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0: 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Great grocery grab number one is on. We just wrapped up with Lewis from Eveleth and Jason. He was moving all over the place, man. Aisle upon aisle upon aisle.
11: Yeah, he actually said he did his homework and he walked his path in 2 minutes. And then this time running around having to grab stuff, it was a whole different ball game, but he did very well. 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
0: 940.03, you say?
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0: 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That is the Beatles. 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

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After 8, George Thorogood, Dave Edmonds, and 7 Mary 3. Here's Kansas on KQ. Carry on.

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1: Super One Foods. Harbor View location in Superior along with Burnex. Great grocery grab number one is on. We just wrapped up with Lewis from Eveleth and Jason. He was moving all over the place, man. Aisle upon aisle upon aisle.
2: Yeah, he actually said he did his homework and he walked his path in 2 minutes. And then this time running around having to grab stuff, it was a whole different ball game, but he did very well. His grand total here at the Harbor View Super One Food Store, $940.03. That's not bad at all.
1: 940.03, you say?
2: Yeah, 940.03. That's a
1: all
2: big
1: right,
2: fat
1: I'm gonna
2: number.
1: I'm going to write that down.
2: Yeah, he did very, very well. So they're going to head back to Eveleth with, looks like, three carts full of dog food and coffee and all the stuff you heard us describe. That was while I still had my breath, and then I lost my breath, and I was just trying to survive at that point.
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0: Classic Rock 95 KQDS 7 Mary 3 Cumbersome. Hey, congrats to our Pohockey winners. We were at Pohockey in Virginia for a whole day and gave away some things. Kelly from Virginia scored some Minnesota Twins versus the Dodgers at Target Field, 4 in fact. And Brian Grondahl of Brit is going to see the Doobie Brothers and Santana Mystic Lake Amphitheater. We have more prizes to give away this summer. Keep listening for your chance. ZZ Top next.
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1: Hey, Toivo.
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1: Super One Foods. Harbor View location in Superior, along with Burnix. Great grocery grab number one is on. We just wrapped up with Lewis from Eveleth and Jason. He was moving all over the place, man. Aisle upon aisle upon aisle.
2: Yeah, he actually said he did his homework and he walked his path in 2 minutes. And then this time running around having to grab stuff, it was a whole different ball game. But he did very well. His grand total here at the Harbor View Super One Food Store, $940.03. That's not bad at all.
1: 940.03, you say?
2: Yeah, 940.03. That's a all big right, fat
1: I'm
2: number.
1: Write that down.
2: Yeah, he did very, very well. So they're going to head back to Eveleth with, looks like, three carts full of dog food and coffee and all the stuff you heard us describe. That was while I still had my breath, and then I lost my breath, and I was just trying to survive at that point.
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0: Extreme was so angry because the first two singles off of their rock and roll album were not rock and roll songs. 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
1: Super One Foods. 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Great grocery grab. Number one is on. We just wrapped up with Lewis from Eveleth and Jason. He was moving all over the place, man. Aisle upon aisle upon aisle.
2: Yeah, he actually said he did his homework and he walked his path in 2 minutes. And then this time running around having to grab stuff, it was a whole different ball game, but he did very well. His grand total here at the Harborview Super One Food Store, $940.03. That's not bad at all.
1: 940.03, you say?
2: Yeah, 940.03. 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
1: right,
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1: I'm
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1: Write that down.
2: Yeah, he did very, very well. So they're going to head back to Eveleth with, looks like, three carts full of dog food and coffee and all the stuff you heard us describe. 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
1: What the heck with this? 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

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It's Chris Allen. I'm out of here. I'll be back again tomorrow at 7 o'clock. 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
1: Super One Foods. Harbor View location in Superior along with Burnex. Great grocery grab number one is on. We just wrapped up with Lewis from Eveleth and Jason. He was moving all over the place, man. Aisle upon aisle upon aisle.
2: Yeah, he actually said he did his homework and he walked his path in 2 minutes. And then this time running around having to grab stuff, it was a whole different ball game, but he did very well. His grand total here at the Harbor View Super One Food Store, $940.03. That's not bad enough.
1: 940.03, you say?
2: Yeah, 940.03. That's a
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2: big
1: right,
2: fat
1: I'm gonna write
2: number.
1: Write that down.
2: Yeah, he did very, very well. So they're going to head back to Eveleth with, looks like, three carts full of dog food and coffee and all the stuff you heard us describe. 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
1: It's a huge one.
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1: here.
2: Yeah.
1: Oh.
2: Hey, you could have a state record there. Oh, my.
1: Look at the pole bend.
2: Don't horse it.
1: I'm afraid she'll snap the line.
2: And now make sure you got that drag set okay.
3: And the guy who just lost a huge walleye by the boat.
2: Don't tighten her up too much.
1: Oh, this is a biggie.
2: You're horsing it.
1: Oh, it's hurting my...
2: Don't horse it!
1: Oh, Lord! No!
2: I told you not to horse it.

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1: Super One Foods. 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Great grocery grab number one is on. We just wrapped up with Lewis from Eveleth and Jason. He was moving all over the place, man. Aisle upon aisle upon aisle.
2: Yeah, he actually said he did his homework and he walked his path in 2 minutes. And then this time running around having to grab stuff, it was a whole different ball game, but he did very well. His grand total here at the Harbor View Super One Food Store, $940.03. That's not bad at all.
1: 940.03, you say?
2: Yeah, 940.03. That's a
1: all
2: big
1: right,
2: fat
1: I'm
2: number.
1: Write that down.
2: Yeah, he did very, very well. So they're going to head back to Eveleth with, looks like, three carts full of dog food and coffee and all the stuff you heard us describe. That was while I still had my breath, and then I lost my breath, and I was just trying to survive at that point.
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1: Super One Foods. 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Great grocery grab number one is on. We just wrapped up with Lewis from Eveleth and Jason. He was moving all over the place, man. Aisle upon aisle upon aisle.
2: Yeah, he actually said he did his homework and he walked his path in 2 minutes. And then this time running around having to grab stuff, it was a whole different ball game, but he did very well. His grand total here at the Harbor View Super One Food Store, $940.03. That's not bad at all.
1: 940.03, you say?
2: Yeah, 940.03. That's a all big right, fat
1: I'm gonna
2: number.
1: Write that down.
2: Yeah, he did very, very well. So they're going to head back to Eveleth with, looks like, three carts full of dog food and coffee and all the stuff you heard us describe. That was while I still had my breath, and then I lost my breath, and I was just trying to survive at that point.
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1: So, what are you doing after lunch? Mama needs a light for a cigarette.
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1: Shut up, Bob. You're an idiot. Nobody likes you anyway.
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1: I know. Hold still. Hold still. I got it. Hold on. Hold on. Get the tweezers and... She looks like a rotten gumdrop.
2: And everyone who's ever had to pluck one of those big, fat, gray ticks off their dog.
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1: Super One Foods. Harbor View location in Superior along with Burnex. Great grocery grab number one is on. We just wrapped up with Lewis from Eveleth and Jason. He was moving all over the place, man. Aisle upon aisle upon aisle.
2: Yeah, he actually said he did his homework and he walked his path in 2 minutes. And then this time running around having to grab stuff, it was a whole different ball game, but he did very well. His grand total here at the Harbor View Super One Food Store, $940.03. That's not bad at all.
1: 940.03, you say?
2: Yeah, 940.03. That's a
1: all
2: big
1: right,
2: fat
1: I'm
2: number.
1: Write that down.
2: Yeah, he did very, very well. So they're going to head back to Eveleth with, looks like, three carts full of dog food and coffee and all the stuff you heard us describe. That was while I still had my breath, and then I lost my breath, and I was just trying to survive at that point.
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1: Super One Foods. Harbor View location in Superior, along with Burnix. Great grocery grab. Number one is on. We just wrapped up with the Lewis from Eveleth and Jason. He was moving all over the place, man. Aisle upon aisle upon aisle.
2: Yeah, he actually said he did his homework and he walked his path in 2 minutes. And then this time running around having to grab stuff, it was a whole different ball game, but he did very well. His grand total here at the Harbor View Super One Food Store, $940.03. That's not bad at all.
1: 940.03, you say?
2: Yeah, 940.03. That's a
1: all
2: big
1: right,
2: fat
1: I'm
2: number.
1: Write that down.
2: Yeah, he did very, very well. So they're going to head back to Eveleth with, looks like, three carts full of dog food and coffee and all the stuff you heard us describe. That was while I still had my breath, and then I lost my breath, and I was just trying to survive at that point.
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1: Tightening the bolts. Yeah, we're putting the dock in.
2: And the guy who dropped his fourth wrench in the lake while putting the dock in.
1: Yeah, everybody, tightening the bolt loop. Yeah. Yeah, we'll kiss that one goodbye.
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1: Yeah, Old Glory.
2: Yeah, these colors don't run, I'll tell you that.
0: And the guy with the Perkins-sized American flag in his front yard.
1: Yeah, don't you think maybe it's a little too big?
2: What?
1: Too big. It's huge.
2: Yeah, maybe you hop a boat back to Russia.
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woke last night to the sound of thunder. How far off, I sat and wondered. Started humming a song from 1962. Ain't it funny how the night moves when you just don't seem to have as much to lose. Strange how the night moves.

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1: Super One Foods. Harbor View location in Superior along with Burnex. Great grocery grab number one is on. We just wrapped up with Lewis from Eveleth and Jason. He was moving all over the place, man. Aisle upon aisle upon aisle.
2: Yeah, he actually said he did his homework and he walked his path in 2 minutes. And then this time running around having to grab stuff, it was a whole different ball game, but he did very well. His grand total here at the Harbor View Super One Food Store, $940.03. That's not bad at all.
1: 940.03, you say?
2: Yeah, 940.03. That's a
1: all
2: big
1: right,
2: fat
1: I'm
2: number.
1: Write that down.
2: Yeah, he did very, very well. So they're going to head back to Eveleth with, looks like, three carts full of dog food and coffee and all the stuff you heard us describe. That was while I still had my breath, and then I lost my breath, and I was just trying to survive at that point.
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2: And the Dippy driving around with no headlights during inclement weather.
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1: Got that one. Whee! 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
2: And the guy is killing a Friday night with cold beer and a bug zapper.
1: That looks like a bird. That might be a hummingbird. What do you suppose happened if an eagle got caught up in there?
3: What?
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1: Super One Foods. Harbor View location in Superior along with Burnex. Great grocery grab number one is on. We just wrapped up with Lewis from Eveleth and Jason. He was moving all over the place, man. Aisle upon aisle upon aisle.
2: Yeah, he actually said he did his homework and he walked his path in 2 minutes. And then this time running around having to grab stuff, it was a whole different ball game, but he did very well. His grand total here at the Harbor View Super One Food Store, $940.03. That's not bad at all.
1: 940.03, you say?
2: Yeah, 940.03. That's a
1: all
2: big
1: right,
2: fat
1: I'm
2: number.
1: Write that down.
2: Yeah, he did very, very well. So they're going to head back to Eveleth with, looks like, three carts full of dog food and coffee and all the stuff you heard us describe. That is while I still had my breath, and then I lost my breath, and I was just trying to survive at that point.
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2: Super One Foods. Harbor View location in Superior along with Burnex. Great grocery grab number one is on. We just wrapped up with Lewis from Eveleth and Jason. He was moving all over the place, man. Aisle upon aisle upon aisle.
3: Yeah, he actually said he did his homework and he walked his path in 2 minutes. And then this time running around having to grab stuff, it was a whole different ball game, but he did very well. His grand total here at the Harbor View Super One Food Store, $940.03. That's not bad at all.
2: 940.03, you say?
3: Yeah, 940.03. That's a
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3: big
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2: I'm gonna
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1: Well, we just like Ridley Adams, you and me, old boy. Hey, you smoke berries. I bet you want a little scratch behind the ear, don't you?
2: And the moron who insists on feeding the bear in his backyard.
1: Whoa, that's a bad bear. That's a bad fuzzy bear. Oh, God.
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1: Super One Foods. 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Great grocery grab number one is on. We just wrapped up with Lewis from Eveleth and Jason. He was moving all over the place, man. Aisle upon aisle upon aisle.
2: Yeah, he actually said he did his homework and he walked his path in 2 minutes. And then this time running around having to grab stuff, it was a whole different ball game, but he did very well. His grand total here at the Harbor View Super One Food Store, $940.03. That's not bad at all.
1: 940.03, you say?
2: Yeah, 940.03. That's a
1: all
2: big
1: right,
2: fat
1: I'm gonna
2: number.
1: Write that down.
2: Yeah, he did very, very well. So they're going to head back to Eveleth with, looks like, three carts full of dog food and coffee and all the stuff you heard us describe. 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
1: How many beers have you had?
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1: Super One Foods. Harbor View location in Superior, along with Burnex. Great grocery grab number one is on. We just wrapped up with Lewis from Eveleth and Jason. He was moving all over the place, man. Aisle upon aisle upon aisle.
2: Yeah, he actually said he did his homework and he walked his path in 2 minutes. And then this time running around having to grab stuff, it was a whole different ball game, but he did very well. His grand total here at the Harbor View Super One Food Store, $940.03. That's not bad at all.
1: 940.03, you say?
2: Yeah, 940.03. 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
1: I'm gonna write
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1: Write that down.
2: Yeah, he did very, very well. So they're going to head back to Eveleth with, looks like, three carts full of dog food and coffee and all the stuff you heard us describe. 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
1: Last summer, we did our first big family vacation. Well, I should clarify, we went to Disney. Now, if you haven't been to Disney as an adult, just imagine you're standing in line at the DMV. And that's it. Actually, it was Orlando in July, so it was kind of like standing in line on the surface of the sun. Why would we do this to ourselves? Remember when you were a kid and you'd go on vacation, you'd be like, why is Dad always in a bad mood? Now I understand. How can I spend an enormous amount of money, be uncomfortable, and listen to my children complain and whine?
2: Disney.
1: I did figure out what makes Disney truly magical, though. You can walk around for 12 hours and still gain weight. I know it's 110 out here, but these fries taste great. We eat, you know, because we want to have a good time. Really, that's all a vacation is. Just us eating in a place we've never been.
3: Well, why don't we eat something, then we'll go and get something to eat. And we'll see that thing we're supposed to see. They probably got a snack bar there, right? After that, we should probably get something to eat, though. Then we'll eat something.
0: The KQ Morning Show with Jason Manning, Scott Savage, and Bruce Siski with sports. Also some occasional weather guy from Northern News Now.
2: They're very honorable people. They're very, not because they're good, because they hit me also when I do something wrong. But they have the most honest morning show. That's all I can say. It's the most honest.
4: Let me start off with two words. Made in America. Made in America.

0: Costa.
1: Hey! 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
2: No, hey. Thank you.
1: No, thank you.
3: You hey. Need to leave?
4: Yeah.
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0: 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That's a fine pair of dealerships they have over there. Great people, great product. In Boomtown, USA, that is Superior, Wisconsin. Three-headed monster at it on this hump day with Scott Savage, Bruce Siskey, I'm Jason Manning, and a very good morning to you.
8: Yeah, hi. Good morning.
9: What's up?
8: Hi.
0: Trying to shake cobwebs. It's one of those deals, I got to bed plenty early.
9: Yep.
0: It feels like I didn't even sleep.
9: It's a thing.
0: I don't understand. Try to take my vitamins, say my prayers, good little Hulkamaniac. I just can't shake the fog this morning. I mean, we'll be fine. We'll get there.
9: Always do.
0: I also forgot my coffee, so that has something to do with it.
9: How do you forget your coffee?
0: Oh, I do it all the time.
9: Oh.
0: I forgot to put a coffee mug up by the coffee maker this morning, so I showered and got ready without my cup of coffee. And then I forgot my coffee at home. So maybe that's just that the caffeine just hasn't kicked in yet. And then I got here and it's Wednesday, so it means I have to do a bunch of stuff ahead of time. And I didn't get coffee then, so I'm finally taking my first sips. Maybe that's a sign I have a problem. Maybe I'm addicted to the coffee. I do not know.
8: I wouldn't know the feeling.
0: Yeah, that's right. Are you allergic? No, you're not allergic to it.
8: No, I just can't stand it.
0: I'm trying to remember who I was talking to. They were allergic to coffee. I thought, no, that's a bugger. I'm glad it's not me, that's for sure. So, anywho, busy one lined up today. The four-hour filler I posted already, and it reads like this on Facebook at 95KQDS. What is a smell you will never forget?
8: That what is deer that I smacked with the station vehicle on the way back from Bemidji. Ooh.
0: It stunk, did it?
8: It was stuck in my nose for, I swear, 2 days. It's terrible.
0: What it smell like? Don't say dead deer.
8: Well, then what am I supposed to say?
0: Well, compare it to something.
8: I can't. It was one of the worst things. I mean, I've smelled dead skunk, and I think that this deer was worse than any dead skunk I've ever smelled.
0: The one that I'll never forget is Lariat Lanes. When my dad and mom would take us there as kids, it's not there anymore. They wrecked it for progress. It was a little 12-lane bowling center.
8: Sure.
0: And when you walked in, the first double set of doors, you had this metal grate with, I don't know what was underneath, dirt. But that's when the smell first hit you. And then you open up the doors. It was a combination of lane oil, shoe spray, cigarette smoke, stale beer, a little bit of fried food, and whatever else went into it.
8: Sure.
0: But combined, it was the most magical smell. If I could find a candle that would replicate Lariat Lanes,
8: yeah,
0: I'd burn it 24/7. It was just the best smell. And I'm sure the anticipation of going bowling as a six-year-old had something to do with it.
8: Probably.
0: But it was just fantastic. I've never smelled it since. But, yeah, that one's always stuck with me. Do you have one, Scotty?
8: For a good smell?
0: Good smell or bad smell.
8: Yeah, mine's not good. I never got a chance to smell it, but I wanted to order that candle once by the actress.
0: Well?
8: I forget what it was called.
0: I don't remember what it was called. That's the Gwyneth Paltrow bit.
8: Oh, is that who it
0: was? Yeah. Who that was? Yeah. Yeah, I don't want that candle. I like dry linen smell. That's what I like. Yeah, I like backyard dew. I don't like...
8: Yeah. Anatomy, fresh cut grass.
0: Anatomy of actress. No, thank
8: you.
0: No,
8: we don't want that.
0: I guess there's a butt for every seat. There's a sucker born every minute, as P.T. Barnum once said. Another nice day on tap. I hope it's going to be windy today, though. What's it say?
3: Okay, National Weather Service out of Duluth Twin Ports, by the way, so it could be a little bit different in your neck of the woods. Sunny skies, high of 63. Going to be breezy today. Northeast winds 5 to 10. They're going to be increasing this afternoon, 15 to 20, gusting to 25. Clear tonight, low of 44. Northeast winds will continue, 10 to 15, gusting to 25. Sunny for your Thursday with a high of 63, breezy, mostly clear tomorrow night. Friday, sunny, high of 81, partly cloudy Friday night, mostly sunny Saturday. High in the 60s, partly cloudy Saturday night, low of 46. Sunny for Sunday, high of 68, partly cloudy Sunday night, low of 48. Next Monday, sunny, high of 69, mostly clear Monday night, low of 49. Sunny for Tuesday, high near 72. I don't believe any of it.
8: I'm sensing that's what a theme.
3: That's what they're showing us, anyway.
8: Might be some lake breeze in there, even days that, you know, like Friday. Sounds like there might be a lake breeze, but we'll see.
3: Is that the part where I said it's going to be breezy?
8: No, you didn't say Friday's going to be breezy.
0: I'm just curious about Saturday. That's ALS Saturday.
3: Friday, west winds 5 miles an hour.
8: Yeah. Well, we'll see.
0: You don't believe it either.
8: I will believe that there's not a lake wind when I go down to the lake walk and there's not a lake wind. That's just kind of it's the bit. I'm not mad at anybody. Huh? The lake is the lake.
0: Yeah, that's why I live away from the lake. We can actually have some summer.
8: Yeah,
0: you know,
8: same for me.
0: 83 degrees yesterday. It was gorgeous up at the house.
8: Everything was in the 70s at our place. We're kind of in between.
0: We will come back in a couple of moments. Let you know what's happening on the Wednesday edition. A lot to do and see. Again, the 4-hour filler. What is a smell you will never forget? They are coming in on Facebook at 95KQDS. And the text line, we'll read them there as well at 724 Rock. Billy Thorpe at KQ.

0: It is 6:20 at Classic Rock KQ. Bill Thorpe, you're listening to the KQ Morning Show. Jason Manning and Scott Savage over there, ladies and gentlemen.
1: Hi, good morning. Happy Wednesday.
0: Speaking of Children of the Sun and aliens, have you had an opportunity to look through the latest batch of UFO videos released by the Pentagon?
1: I have not.
0: No, I haven't either. I've been meaning to, so I know they have a website set up that they'll tailor-make to, so you'll see what they want you to see. But I haven't done so yet. But I think we're going to have Tom Maher on Friday to go over some of that. So I'm sure he has looked at it extensively and see if there's anything of note in that second batch of videos released by the Pentagon. Also on Friday, we should mention Kenny Wayne Shepherd will be joining us for a few moments.
1: That'll be nice.
0: 30th anniversary. This is going to make you feel old. 30th anniversary of Ledbetter Heights. So he's promoting a deluxe repackaging of that. It's a great album. It's a fantastic album. And it'll be fun to have Kenny Wayne Shepherd on coming up Friday. Would you, sir, have a word from Empire Roofing?
1: 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Northland's weather, we've dealt with it, as a matter of fact, all year long. Wind, freezing rain, you've got snow, ice, and hail. 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
0: All right, sir, thank you very much. Come back in a couple of moments. Let you know what's happening on the Wednesday edition. 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
15: I don't give a what you think, sir.
16: High pressure has settled back into the Northland, which means mostly sunny skies will dominate throughout the entire day. Highs today will be into the 70s and 80s in our inland areas, but closer to the lake, 60s and 70s will be likely. Lakeshore communities will likely stay into the 50s as winds increase out of the north and east at 5 to 10 miles per hour on top of the hill and 10 to 15 by the lake. With Northern News Now, I'm meteorologist Brandon Pham for Classic Rock KQDS.
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0: 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KQ Morning Show brought to you by Benaford and Benaford Chrysler Dodge Jeep and Ram. So the headline from our media partners, Northern News Now, Duluth City Council votes on downtown action plan. So we spoke of this nonsense yesterday. It reads here, after years of discussion, planning, and studies, there's half the problem right there. On the future of downtown Duluth, the Duluth City Council is considering an action plan for the area. Action plan.
1: Activate!
0: Downtown Duluth continues to struggle to get foot traffic once had since COVID-19.
2: Jason's shaking his head right now, folks.
0: When in doubt, blame COVID-19. The council voted Tuesday night to take a proposed action plan for further discussion. The document outlines steps the city can take in the next 2 to 5 years to improve high-priority areas and encourage development downtown. Again, they haven't once talked about what the problem is, the real problem. Now, they spoke with Katie Jacobson. She owns Juice Farm, located on First Street. To the city council and the mayor and everybody involved, have you seen First Street lately?
1: Do you happen to be by a downtown road? or an alley?
0: Owner of the Juice Farm says they've had a hard time getting customers in the door. Maybe it's because people have needles sticking out of them. They're defecating on the sidewalks. I don't know. The new action plan recognizes the street as one of downtown's priority areas. Well, no duh. Katie Jacobson said, people avoid the area for sure. When we tell them where we're located, they always go, oh. And that's definitely a deterrent for people. So, the owner of the Juice Farm knows what the problem is. City Councilor Roz Randorf, who represents downtown Duluth, calls the plan an exciting step forward. Are you high? That's my question.
2: Whoa. I mean...
0: She says, you can have all of this community input and this idea as to what we want this downtown to be, but until we really have a comprehensive plan, say this is what we're going to do by when, that's when it's all going to come together. My God. Do these people believe the crap that comes out of their mouth? I'll go to the beginning of the story. After years of discussion, planning, and studies, then you go down here to Roz Randorf. But until we really have a comprehensive plan, what the hell you been doing?
1: Jason.
0: The core strategies. The plan outlines 4 core strategies. We brought this up yesterday. It was the build housing, invest in priority areas, increase green space and connections to open spaces. What? And, Scotty, activate downtown to encourage people to use it. Activate downtown to encourage people to use it. What the hell does that mean? I'm sorry, I don't mean to interrupt you.
2: No, I was just piping in about the beautiful word, activate. I was waiting to hear it.
0: They have yet to address the biggest domino. Juice Farm owner, she knows what it is. She says these strategies are nice to hear, but the plan does not address their biggest concern. Quote, we just know that there's a deeper rooted issue and it needs to be taken care of first. End quote. She gets it. The viewpoint of homelessness, homeless individuals around here, open drug use. That's your issue, counselors. That's your issue, mayor. Now, it's a big one. It's a huge one. But until you tackle that, until you focus your energy on determining what the solution is to that, the rest of it is just lip service. It's word salad. It's protecting your phony baloney jobs. That's all it is. Nothing more, nothing less. Stop with your increased green spaces and building housings right now, investing in priority areas, and then you activate whatever bunch of crap that is. The drug use, the criminal activity, the homelessness, that is why people are not going downtown. That is why people are shutting the doors of their businesses downtown. And we know people at work downtown. And we pull for them. We pull for them every day. I'm a small business owner. I know now. It's 5 years into it. I know now. It's really difficult. You have enough barriers put up in your face as it is, and then let alone you're downtown Duluth and you have to deal with all that other crap. Randorf says not addressing homelessness was intentional. Oh my God. The action plan, stop it. The action plan narrows in on what the city can do to improve development downtown. Recognizing a coalition of nonprofits will lead the effort on homelessness resources. That's like another set of train tracks, she says, but they're equally important and they need to run parallel. My God. It's like they just opened up the book of words to use as a politician to avoid the real issue. I don't understand. So anyway, nothing has changed. Chalk Man might have to come out of retirement.
2: You can hear the can going down the road.
0: Yep.
2: Oh my gosh, it's just been kicked. It's good. Through the uprights.
0: The beginning of the story, after years of discussion, Ned Randorf, well, until we finally come up with something, well, what have you been doing? This is also from Northern News Now. Officials in Wisconsin say a driver ignored a road closed sign, then found out why it was there the hard way. Video from the Wisconsin DOT shows a pickup truck getting stuck in wet concrete May 12th on an interstate ramp in Milwaukee County. Officials say the driver physically removed a road closed barrier before driving into the freshly poured concrete. The truck ended up stuck, but was pulled out the same day. So this screen licker gets out, grabs the road closed sign, because apparently it didn't apply to him. The road was closed for everybody else. Officials are now reminding drivers that crews place barriers like this for both your safety and theirs, and you should never ignore or remove them.
2: Just push it to the side. I still can get through here.
0: I don't even know.
2: You ruined your vehicle. Not only that, I hope that person is on the hook for redoing that area of the road. And it's not going to be cheap. But it's got to be on that person. Everything was set up to stop traffic. And you took it upon yourself to get out of your vehicle and move stuff to the side to drive down. All bets are off at that point. You are on the hook, and it's going to be a lot of money to redo that.
0: How much money?
2: It's concrete.
0: A lot of money.
2: He's going to be going, wow.
0: So do you remember a couple years ago, the guy that attacked an elderly man with a hammer at Super One?
2: Yes. I do remember that.
0: From Food TV, Food 21, the man accused of attacking an elderly man with a hammer at a Duluth grocery store has been found not guilty due to mental illness or cognitive impairment, end quote. Well, no duh, he's mentally ill.
2: Yeah, you go into a grocery store with a hammer and you hit somebody, yeah. Things aren't wired properly.
0: That's just it. The label's put on backwards.
2: Yep.
0: Lance Alexander Tolbert was arrested for the May 2024 crime. The victim entered the grocery store restroom, and Tolbert emerged from a stall and began attacking the victim with a hammer. The victim was able to eventually get the hammer away from Tolbert. Tolbert left the restroom and store when another person entered the restroom. He was arrested by Duluth police just minutes after the attack. A doctor talked to Tolbert on October 2025 for 1 hour and 15 minutes. They then filed a report saying Tolbert suffered from schizophrenia and another psychotic disorder. Well, even with the not guilty finding, he's still under civil commitment as mentally ill and dangerous. He's mentally ill. No kidding. Well, now there's a shock because sane people don't do things like that. All right, who's chiming in on the text line, Scotty, at 724-ROCK?
2: Okay, 218-724-7625. Anybody out there like to check in? Your thoughts? A good morning? Whatever it may be, thanks for taking time for a little check-in. We appreciate it. It's brought to you by Smart Bins, by the way. If you got some cleanup around your area, roll-off dumpster service, smartbinsduluth.com. Troy and the staff will get you hooked up there. We have let me go back here. A good Wednesday morning, guys. Happy Humpty from Kathy near Ely. Happy Hump Day and good morning, gentlemen. Hoping everybody has a fantastic blessed day. From Arlo and Heather, Smoke and Mortars. Travis and Kalamazoo has a good morning. Perry, Maya, along with Xander, good morning. Greg and Orlando, good morning to you. Neptune Rising, wishing everybody a good morning. And to us boys as well, thank you. Morning, Northland. Happy hump day, everyone. Saginaw Post Office crew is checking in. Good morning, Scott, Jason. Happy Wednesday. Enjoy the heat wave. 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Good morning from CW Transportation Services in Superior. No act of kindness, no matter how small, is ever wasted. Have a blessed day. Good morning from Dayton, Ohio. Over the road, Randy is checking in. Thanks for delivering the goods. Good morning, fellas. Wishing all an awesome hump day. Josh and the guys, JP Site Work up at Two Harbors. Morning from Joe from Sawyer. Have a blessed day. More doctors, more diseases. Think they are contagious. LOL, smiling face. Keep up the fight, Joe. Morning, Northland. Be sure to stay hydrated and plenty of fluids in this heat. Be safe. That's from Guile. On the range, handgun training in Hoyt Lakes. Made, let's see. Well, a lot of pictures on this. Made 40 miles today. Finally left Prescott, Wisconsin at noon. Waited 3 hours at a lock 3 due to a barge that got in before me. I arrived at my anchorage, 6:45 p.m. in Lake Pepin, Lake City, Minnesota. Dennis from Solon. Thank you for the pictures included. Very cool on the water there. And just like that, it's hump day. Let's all enjoy a wonderful day. Jesse the Bricklayer from iSanti. Good morning from Jimmy D. Socher Car Wash, 32nd and Tower in Superior.
0: Do you remember many years ago, the guy, and I forget his name, but he canoed, I believe, from Lake Itasca Lake, where the Mississippi starts, all the way down to Louisiana, where it spills into the Gulf of Mexico or America, whatever we're calling it now. And he would check in with us from time to time as he was, I think he was in a canoe. Do you remember that guy? That was a cool bit. I wonder whatever happened to him.
2: I think he made it.
0: I think he did, yeah.
2: Then he got down to the Gulf of America and he's now, how do I get home?
0: Well, he packed
2: All I got is this.
0: He packed a trolling motor and a battery.
2: There you go.
0: Just turn it on 5 and head on upriver.
2: Renee, wishing everyone a wonderful Wednesday. Good morning, Jason and Scott. Scotty, that comes from Derek, along with Doggy Twyla, always checking in. Hey, Derek. Good morning from Upward Transportation. That's in Iron River, Wisconsin. Morning, boys. Happy hump day from... out in the old rock pit, it's going to be another beautiful day. Enjoy it, Jason of Mountain Iron. Good morning from Kyle Ev in the Moose Lake Post Office. Good morning and happy everything from Ramona on Beauty Mountain Farm. Good morning, KQDS from Contract Tile and Carpet. Morning, boys. Happy hump day. Jason with Savers. We have a good morning to the best radio station and radio guys from Rudy. At the Virginia Golf Course.
0: Aw, I gotta get up there one of these days, Rudy.
2: 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A good morning and a God bless from Trinity Dairy and YouTube in Sturgeon Lake. We have a hump day from the best window manufacturer in the Northland. That would be Fentech near Duluth. Good morning. Veterans Memorial Hall at the Depot checks in. Happy hump day, fellas. Smiling Mike. North Star Ford. Good morning. Mike and the guys at North Star Steel and Rylander are checking in. 4-hour filler. I'm going to copy and paste that. Thank you. Oh, another one there, too. All right. Another one there. Another one there. Got it. Good morning, Scott, Jason, and Bruce. Oh, Bruce was included. Happy hump day to all. Randy, Thief River Falls. Happy hump in all capitals. Day morning, friends. Marshall and Megan. M&M Construction in Solon Springs. Good morning and happy hump day from Dennis at CADT. Tab Daddy Snuff is checking in. Let's see what's up. What a great Memorial weekend, it says. What a nice tribute. Schwartz's Sand and Gravel had up over the weekend. All of their equipment with American flags. That's awesome. Have a great day. Have a great... Try it again. Have a great get you some lovin' day. Well, there you go.
0: Speaking of things in the sky, I don't remember if it was Friday. I think it was Friday. The boy and I were running some errands. We're heading back home, and we get on that airport. What do they call that? Airport Road.
2: Airport Road.
0: It's right off of Haines there between Haines and Highway 4. So as we're heading east towards 4 on that stretch of road, by the 148th, I point up, I go to Colby, I go, what is that? Because you could see a plane landing, but it didn't look like it was moving. And we get closer, because Colby says, well, it's an airplane. I said, yeah, but I don't think it's moving. Is it hovering? So then it got lost in the trees. We couldn't tell if it was an actual airplane hovering or if it was a really, really big balloon. But it was intriguing nonetheless. I know, great story, compelling and rich.
2: It wasn't one of those drones, was it?
0: I couldn't tell. It could have been. I couldn't get a good look at it. But it was definitely hovering.
2: A happy graft, along with the picture. Grafting some apple trees. The gentleman who likes to remain anonymous. He also sent in, back from Stu Brown days. He called it the ugly mug, and he included the old 95 KQDS, the light blue with the yellow lettering.
0: Oh, yeah.
2: Stu used to call it the old ugly mug. Stu Brown. All right. Another four-hour filler there. Duluth City Council. We have somebody responding to that. Four words. Paid for crisis actors. Thank you from the farmhand. A good Wednesday morning, guys. Happy hump day. Tower school van driver John checks in. Happy hump day to the crew at KQ and all the listeners. It's my Friday. I'm going fishing. That's Napa Bob. Enjoy it. Good morning, guys. Happy Wednesday from Birch Grove Campground Bar and Grill in beautiful Iron River. It's got to be nice there right now, huh? Happy hump day to one and all. Johnny C. at the Steve O'Neill front desk. Jason, with regards to the downtown fiasco, three words typical. I can't say that word. It's the big one. Politicians. P.S. Everybody have an amazing and awesome, excellent day. Jim, spelled G-Y-M, at LKQ Keystone Delivery. I think it's supposed to be J-I-M, but it's filling in stuff for you, Jim. And then it goes on to say P-S-S. Sorry for the F-bomb. It's all right. I didn't read it on air anyway. I think we should give them the clean needles for them to drop on the ground when they're done, somebody else says on the text line. Good morning. Let's try to be better today than we were yesterday. Appreciate you all at KQ.
0: Aw.
2: Okay, and this one goes on to say, but until we have a comprehensive plan, unquote, who the big word there, I can't say, do they think is responsible for, quote, having the plan, unquote. Here's the plan. I'll let you have it for free. The only thing you get when you feed stray cats is more stray cats. Quote, a coalition of nonprofits, unquote. That's just politician speak for moving our tax dollars into the pockets of groups that align with their politics. I mean, that's just it in a nutshell. What a fantastic text. Thank you for that. Somebody else says there was this sweet, fruity smell about her. I'm going to copy and paste that one. And Jason, I agree with you 100%, somebody else says on the text line. We have a good morning. Sean's out there. Erickson. Moisey's too. Good morning, boys. Miller Creek Lawn and Landscaping is checking in on this sunny day. Good morning from Shannon at Burns Greenhouse. Enjoy this beautiful day. Happy hump day from... It says here, the reefers at Unbound. Stay red-eyed and smiley. It's going through the day, man. Taking it all in, man. Good morning, gentlemen. Joe at 218 Lawn Care. Good morning from Dirty Mike and the boys. Whoa. The Lions family. I was the first and eighth caller twice yesterday on The Secret Sound, LOL.
0: Be better.
2: Oh my gosh. That's like the ER doctor. Yeah, that's right. I said it, an ER doctor who moved the orange cones I had set up in front of the hot tub when I was a lifeguard at the Bayfield pool years ago. Oh, they're talking about the story. We were talking about it there. It goes on from there. It's a lengthy, lengthy text. We appreciate that. I'll read off air, though.
0: No, people just, they don't get it. It was a few years ago. It was 4th of July weekend. The gas pumps went down at the store, right? Awful. Horrible thing for it to happen on that because it's busy. So I had to go out there and put orange cones and bags on the handles until we got it figured out. I'm telling you. People tried to slide in around the orange cones with the bags on the handles and still tried to pump gas when it didn't pump. They'd look at you like, what the hell's going on around here?
1: There's a bag on the handle.
0: There's a great big orange cone where your car is supposed to be. And you're they would park like outside the cone and try and get the hose to stretch into their gas tank. All you can do is shake your head. I don't understand it.
2: We have a good morning on this wonderful hump day because we got to roll here. Holy moly. From Deb driving the BN Cruise around. P.S. I don't care what dump says. It will always be the Gulf of Mexico. They go on to say there. Good morning, Northwoods. Happy Wednesday from Chicago. Nate and Rick from River City Transport saying good morning and happy hump day. Somebody else, we need Chalk Man. Well, they said that 5-6 times on the text line. For our filler, copy and paste. Good morning, boys. Everybody have an uplifting day. Josiah from API Supply, Lifts of West Duluth. Good morning. The hummingbirds are definitely back in Solon Springs. I, unfortunately, am coming back to work after 5 days off. Yep, Fairy, made up some food yesterday for them and got our feeders out because they were buzzing around the window. They stop and say, hey, we're back. Hello. Maybe a little something for the effort. Hey, saw some weird stuff in the sky around midnight in Sturgeon Lake last night. I've noticed a lot of weird things. If you watch a clear night sky long enough.
0: Oh, yeah. Nope, that's our entertainment on a Friday night. If we have a clear one, go sit in the hot tub and just kick our heads back. And watch the sky. It's amazing stuff you see.
2: And if you know, you know. Morning, Scotty and Jason. Happy hump day, Tanner and Superior. Happy hump day, Tim, by Wabick.

0: As a matter of fact, 5:30 was Joy from Eveleth going for the fourth time, the Pop-O-Matic on the Game Trouble.
1: I heard that.
0: No, four times that's been guessed now. No! So, no, we're back at it today. We're on our week, on our way to the weekend. Good morning from Fish Lake Brain Trust, it says here. Handyman Bob from Duluth now says, happy hump day, everybody. Thanks for checking in this morning as God continues to bless each and every one of us in our journey, good, bad, or otherwise. Keep pushing forward. Each day is a journey. It gets a little rocky sometimes. Faith over fear, my friend, and I am so thankful for today and every day. I got to tell you, personally, it's a blessing. It truly is. In Jesus' name, amen.
1: All right, sir. Thank you very much. Somebody is saying it's, they agree it's on low power. It doesn't come in past Minong. Used to come in a lot further. Somebody says loud and clear, McGregor, no way we're on low power. I'll check with the engineer. I have not heard anything. But then again, it's not unusual for them to just shut it down and not say anything to us. So.
0: Well,
1: there's that. Dazo coming up in a couple of moments. We will have responses for the four-hour filler. What is a smell you will never forget? I will do that about 7:20 or so.
0: A lot of them I've been reading already that I'm copying, pasting, by the way, that we cannot read on the air. So just to give you, if you go blue with it,
1: it's not for the most part,
0: we can't for some of these.
1: 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We will play Name That Food at 8:20. 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
0: Let's do it.
1: Okay, location.
0: Fuzzy reception by Barnum. 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
1: 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I think those boys are going to be joining us for our Lift Bridge Charter Association excursion coming up. Is that a week? It's next week, like a week from today.
0: Beautiful.
1: So it'll be good to have those guys out on the water with us. Plenty to do and see on this here Hump Day Wednesday. 6:54 at KAQ.

0: It is 6:59 at Classic Rock KQ. Terrible video, wonderful song from Rush. You're listening to the KQ Morning Show. Jason Manning and Scott Savage over there, ladies and gentlemen.
1: Going to be absolutely beautiful today. Sunny, high in the 60s, currently 52 degrees at the KQ studios.
0: Thank you, sir. I was able to get down to Hidden Greens North on Monday morning with my son and my best pal, Dino. And what a wonderful day it was. We teed off bright and early at about 8 o'clock or so. I ruined their nice golf course with whatever that was supposed to be. 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
13: 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What? You just took one in the jugular, man!
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1: Oh, no.
0: I don't. Jeez. 7:05, whoa, at Classic Rock KQ. 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
15: National Grape Day.
0: Every day is a great day.
1: You got that right.
15: Yeah.
1: The day is what you make it.
15: Also a grape day.
1: Grape Ape. Great cartoon back in the day.
0: Grape Ape. Stomping in the boat.
1: Grape Ape.
15: Yep. Sure I'll try at some point. You'll do the same thing.
0: That's what happens. I try to be respectful.
1: Remember he would drive on top of the van. Grape Ape. Grape Ape.
15: National Flip-Flop Day. Big day for the politicians out there. That they do normally anyway.
1: Well, not drive. He would ride on the top of the van. Grape Ape. Grape Ape.
15: National Grape Popsicle Day.
1: Oh, see?
15: Not sure the last time I had one of those.
0: I say, it's been a long time since I've had a popsicle.
15: Also, National Cellophane Tape Day. Basically, scotch tape.
0: Why does anybody buy the old-fashioned cling wrap anymore? It's useless because they have that new stuff. What's it called? Not, is it cling wrap? You know what I'm talking about? I mean, the stuff works marvelously for covering up dishes and leftovers.
15: You mean press and seal?
0: Yes, press and seal. That's what it's
15: called.
0: It
15: just hit me. Yeah.
0: Yeah, press and seal. That stuff's amazing.
15: Press and seal's awesome.
0: Why do they even bother with the other stuff anymore? The other stuff is junk.
15: Well, compared to press and seal, certainly it is.
0: Press and seal's amazing stuff.
15: Pretty good stuff.
0: Probably gives you cancer, but it's amazing.
15: Probably. Also, National Sunscreen Day today. Every day this time of year should be sunscreen day.
0: I was thrilled when we played golf at Hidden Greens on Monday morning.
15: Yeah.
0: I'd forgotten my sunscreen, which stunk because I'm dealing with a little bit of the nothing major, but I got a little bit of the skin cancer going. I have to have another deal taken off. But anyway, I didn't find it, so I asked them if they sold it. They didn't, but they had behind the counter SPF 100. They let me borrow it, and I lathered myself up. Not a bit of burn.
15: Here you go.
1: Now, the stuff that I've read, not that that's going to be true, but anything over a certain number, I think it's 50, is all just marketing ploy.
0: Really?
1: You get to this number, anything above that, it's not any more protective than said number. Then you do your research as well, and... look at your active ingredients in your sunscreen as well.
0: I'm afraid to.
1: Well, you'll stop maybe your skin cancer, but you'll get some other cancers. So there's really a no-win situation.
0: I'm just going to have to
1: hide. Just take in the vitamin D. Be smart about it.
0: Hide in the house, I guess. Well,
1: that's what they want you to do.
0: I love to be in the sun, but I don't like burning. Yeah. Burning sucks.
1: Well, it's good for you.
15: If you need vitamin D, just eat a couple of oranges. That way makes up for not going in the
1: Bruce,
15: sun very much.
0: If you're in the sun,
1: it's vitamin C.
0: If you're in the sun, it staves off the scurvy. See? He'll stomp in the boat, too.
15: Yep.
1: What are we going to do?
15: All I can do is shrug my shoulders. It is what it is. I did the same thing to you.
1: Klobuchar, what is she going to do?
0: What is she? I don't think Minnesota. What are you, pooping? All right, we'll come back in a couple of moments. Sports of Bruce Siski is...
15: What?
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15: That's right. 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
23: Yeah.
15: Twins, a 5-3 winner in Chicago last night. 11th inning, three-run double by Brooks Lee. Broke a 2-2 tie. Twins have won 7 of 9. Joe Ryan, 7 and 2-thirds. 2 runs, 5 hits, 9 strikeouts. Ties the season high for him. They'll rematch at 6:30 this evening in Chicago. 6:10 and 103.9. Brewers knock off the Cardinals 6-0. Garrett Mitchell, Jake Bowers, both homer. Kyle Harrison, 6 innings, 2 hits. No runs. He struck out a couple and dropped the ZRA from 1.77 to 1.57. Harrison now 5 starts in May, 4-0, 28 innings. He allowed 3 runs. That's pretty good. Milwaukee up 3.5 in the NL Central. Rematch to wrap up the series and homestand at 12:30. This afternoon at American Family Field. Lacrosse puts up 15 runs between the third and sixth innings last night to rout the Huskies 19-6. 35 runs over the two games for Lacrosse. Huskies very happy to get out of there. They head to Waterloo for two starting tonight. Home opener at Wade Stadium, 6:30. on Friday.
1: Now you're talking.
15: Packers star running back Josh Jacobs arrested yesterday, booked on several domestic violence charges that per the Hobart, Lawrence, Wisconsin Police Department. 28-year-old Jacobs booked on charges of battery, domestic abuse, disorderly conduct by strangulation and suffocation, and intimidation of a victim. Brown County jail records show the strangulation and suffocation charge as a felony. The other four are misdemeanors. Jacobs held without bond. No further comment from the police department to say the investigation is ongoing. Jacobs denied the allegations. The Packers say they're aware but declined further comment. First team All-Pro in 2022. Jacobs just wrapped up his second season in Green Bay. He's got 2 years left on his contract for those that care about meaningless things such as that. He'll get his day in court, and if these allegations are at all true, he'll never play again for the Packers, which I don't know what to tell you.
1: So
15: beyond
1: what does
15: that.
1: The NFL go with now in the end zones for Lambeau Field?
0: Is he a choose love guy?
1: Choose love?
0: It takes all of us.
15: Keep your hands off your partner. I would be one that I would maybe throw in there. Just as a suggestion.
0: Yeah, the messages aren't working.
15: NBA playoffs last night, Oklahoma City beat San Antonio 127-114. Thunder lead the West Final 3-2. Game 6 tomorrow back in Texas. Winner gets New York starting next Wednesday in the NBA Finals. NHL playoffs, Vegas beat Colorado 2-1 last night. Golden Knights sweep the Western Conference Final. They head to the Stanley Cup Final and await either Carolina or Montreal for a series that will start at some point next week.
0: Will Colorado even put up a fight?
15: Not really, no.
0: Good God. No. How bad are the Wild then?
15: I say the Wild must have broken them.
0: Ugh.
15: I got nothing. Softball playoffs yesterday, 7-3A. Rock Ridge beat Hermantown 2-1. Chicago Lakes knocked out Denfeld 11-2. And then Hermantown beat Chicago Lakes 6-4. Hermantown will play Rock Ridge in the section final tomorrow. We'll have to win twice. 7AA, Esko 16, Rush City 9. 2 wins for Greenway Nashwaukee Wauten, beating Aitken 4-zip, and Rush City 2-1. Greenway Nashwaukee Wauten will play Esko tomorrow in the section final. Greenway Nashwaukee Wauten will have to win twice. 7A, Barnum knocked off Cromwell Wright 5-3. Southridge 11, Silver Bay 5. Cromwell Wright beat Southridge 10-zip. And Cromwell will take on Barnum in the section final tomorrow. Cromwell will have to win twice. Wisconsin, it's all single elimination in softball. Division 1, Hudson 14, Superior 2. Division 2, Medford beat Ashland 15-zip. Division 3, Cumberland 11, Northwestern 4. Sports.
0: All right. Thank you, sir. Yeah. Bruce Siski, ladies and gentlemen. Coming up in a couple of moments, we'll give you a crack at the Progressive Secret Sound. $3,430 up for grabs. We're going to break. Come on back. Some of the responses to the 4-hour filler this morning. What is a smell that you will never forget?
1: Oh,
0: your,
1: my.
0: Your responses via Facebook and the text line at 724-ROCK.
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1: A lot of details.
0: Four hour filler today on the Facebooks. What is a smell you will never forget? And the text line, Scott Savage, what do you have at 724-ROCK?
1: This texter, love all the farm smells. Freshly agitated manure pond, fresh plowed soil, fresh cut hay. Hats off to all the farms out there for sure. Keep at it. Keep at it. Don't let BlackRock buy it up or the Chinese Communist government. Do all you do. We are so thankful for you and what you do.
0: Pig farms are gross smelling. Chicken coops are disgusting. Turkeys, they stink as well. But it's part of the bit, right? It's just part of the bit.
1: For sure. Yep. Hugging grandma and grandpa as a kid. Another texter here. This person says, the filler, burnt flesh or burnt hair.
0: Burnt hair is a bad one.
1: This texter says, never forget the smell when a grocery store burnt down, and once in a while when the plastic grocery bags replicate the smell of that fire. Oh, sorry to hear about that. The smell of a popping poop. There's only one O, so I don't. A mink. It's gonna be popping a mink scent gland when you're skinning one. Oh, the smell in a rendering plant is really bad, but a chicken egg factory is worse. The smell gets in your skin and stinks for days. I would go work at an ethanol plant to get rid of that stink. There was this sweet fruity smell about her. Somebody else says on their text, and I'll just stop at that so I don't end up with a 1001. Let's see here. The temptation smell of pineapple upside down cake and toasted pineapple vape that I love so much smoking cigarettes. They taste the exact same, and they smell even better. I can't read that one. Handyman Bob, never forget the smell of racing fuel and nitro. Nana's perfume and Papa's pipe tobacco. When I smell her perfume and no one is around, I figure she's just saying hi. I think that might be it, yeah. I once was scrubbing a manatee with a deck brush in the Florida Keys. I was able to get very close to this giant creature. It was awesome. Suddenly a huge bubble surfaced as the manatee passed gas. I almost fell in the water. It was the worst smell I've ever smelt.
0: I gotta believe manatee toots are probably pretty bad.
1: The smell I'll never forget, the paper mill down in Wisconsin Rapids. Somebody here on this text, I work in the medical field, a UTI. Oh. For those not in the know, a urinary tract infection. The diesel burning from a school bus on a cold winter morning. This texture says a jar of pickles that had cracked and then gone rotten when I was working at a grocery store in high school. The smell I will never forget, walking into the influent section of the WLSSD wastewater plant. Didn't you do a tour of that?
0: I did. It was an amazing thing to see the process. You know, you flush and you forget, right?
1: Right.
0: To see what happens to it, where it goes. It is. It's a fascinating thing to watch. But every room you went into, like, oh my, it couldn't get any worse. It was bad. It's the poop plant. What are you going to do?
1: Yep. I used to work at a grain elevator when I was younger, and the smell of rotten grain is the worst smell I have ever smelled, bar none, according to that texture.
0: All right, very good. We'll wrap it up there. We have more to get to. We will do so here shortly. The Secret Sounds coming up in just a couple of moments. Mm-hmm.

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Great White, you're listening to the KQ Morning Show. 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
1: All right, buddy. 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We have $3,430. 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
2: Yes, sir.
1: All right. Listen closely, Daryl. Here it is once more, the secret sound at KQ. Daryl from Superior for $3,430. What is the secret sound?
2: I'm going to go with an air roof nailer.
1: Air roof nailer. Let's go to the judges.
3: It's not paint on the wall.
1: Judges have already come to a decision.
4: Uh-oh.
2: Yeah. No, what am I going to guess?
1: Is it uh-oh as in I have to hit the...
4: No, it is the judges hit the gavel right away.
1: I didn't know if it was beating a dead horse time or not.
4: All right, let's... Bishop or something, or somebody play something.
1: Yeah, we'll just get right to it.
4: Sorry, Daryl. It's over.
2: I hope so.
1: Yeah. Hold on.
4: You tried, though. Come on, Willie.
1: Thanks, buddy. There he goes. Daryl from Superior. Felt like that one had been guessed before, but maybe not. All right, so we'll try it again coming up at 8:30 for $3,430. 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
10: Dr. Stuart Fisher is joining us. Good morning, sir. How are you?
9: Very good, and how are you?
10: Excellent. Thank you very much. We've had a nice stretch of weather. Puts everybody in a better mood around these parts, and we're very excited to chat with you. You said you're in an unusually good mood this morning.
9: I have no idea why, but let's keep it going.
10: Well, let me ask you this. And by the way, if you have a question for the good doctor, you can call or text right now. And that phone number is 724-ROCK, 724-7625. And we do have a great prize up for grabs today, a $50 gift card to Docks in Sturgeon Lake and a car wash from Miller Mall Car Wash. So clean car, full stomach, away we go. Question for you is, could there be a physical or medical reason, maybe medical is the wrong term, to wake up some mornings grumpy and to wake up some mornings just in a great mood?
9: Physiologically, I think that's the word you were looking for, yes. Because sometimes we're not getting enough sleep, or we're restless, or dreaming. Dreaming is actually a state of very light sleep. Deep sleep is not associated with dreaming. So we could be, the moods could be, and as we all know, we can forget our dreams. You wake up, and you wonder which is the reality, which is not, like an old Twilight Zone. Many things can. Sugar metabolism can. Certain stress hormones can vary depending on our situation. Medications can. Intoxicants can. So, yes, there are many reasons physiologically, not emotionally, that we can wake up in a different mood or on the wrong side of the bed, as they say.
10: The text line and phone line, 724-ROCK. Scotty, let's jump on the text line.
11: Dr. Fisher, I have a type 2 diabetes diagnosis. I think it is secondary to a thyroid issue. Do you think it is possible for a thyroid issue to cause type 2 diabetes?
9: Nope. Sorry. Type 2 diabetes takes years to happen. It emerges from the swamp, which is what we're called pre-diabetes. You get pre-diabetes before you get, how can I put it, real diabetes. And it just doesn't happen by itself. Hypothyroidism, where your metabolism is slow, could result in a buildup of calories. So that might be affecting you in some way or other, but it's a different illness. One has nothing to do with the other. People can have both at the same time, and hopefully neither.
10: Dr. Fisher, fluid is leaking from my father's foot, although he is on Lasix?
9: Lasix,
10: okay. He has congestive heart failure. What does this mean?
9: It is called weeping edema. And as a caretaker, I'm sure you understand that that is a very accurate picture of what it looks like. The legs literally are crying. The water is coming through the skin. And this is a sign of severe congestive heart failure, not just regular or early congestive heart failure. And you really have to call the doctor's attention to it, because the skin can break down, and that means infections can go from the outside world into your inner world, which is not a very good idea. The old medical term is weeping edema, and I actually think it's a very poetic and sad diagnosis.
10: Yeah, I actually watched my mother go through that. That was part of the process when she was in hospice, and so we had to wrap her up and do all that stuff. And it was something I'd never seen anything like it. Now, this one says, Dr. Fisher, I'm an older man. A few weeks ago, I had an alarming experience. I had chest pain and shortness of breath, and I had to lie down for a while. It passed, but now I'm wondering if it was my heart. You can't have a little heart attack, can you?
9: You sure can. You can have a little diabetes. You can have a little leprosy, and you can have a little heart attack. The old days, they were called subendocardial heart attacks. Then that's sort of superficial on just a small part of the inner muscle of the heart, but a transmural through the wall, so to speak, of a heart attack can be catastrophic. A small heart attack, especially in a diabetic, can register no symptoms at all, or nausea, vomiting, and a few other very subtle findings. So if you even think you had a minor issue, you go to the doctor, you'll get a cardiogram, and knowledge is power.
10: All right, let's go back to the text line, 724-ROCK.
11: Good morning, Dr. Fisher. If someone has hypertension during their pregnancies, will they definitely have high blood pressure when they're older, and how can they prevent that?
9: The word definitely we never use in medicine. I never heard it before. I don't know what it means. There are conditions in pregnancy, such as preeclampsia, that are somehow connected with a reaction to placental antigens. There are things in the placenta that somehow trigger off the beginnings of blood pressure in someone who may or may not have a history or a genetic predisposition. It's still a mysterious disease and has many negative implications. And believe it, you better believe me, that doctors test for this very, very carefully.
11: Yep. Dr. Fisher, would you please explain spinal stenosis? My MRI shows that I have that, but my appointment with the doctor...

0: unsure if there's a correlation. Today, I had worked in the heat, and afterward, I was seeing stars. Twice today, I've had high-pitched ringing in my ears. I've also been very emotionally stressed and anxious. I'm worried that tinnitus may be worsening, but I'm unsure if the problem lies simply from physical exertion, from the heat, and or stress. Any thoughts?
1: Well, the first thing you need to do for tinnitus of any type, really, is to use something called Debrox, which is over-the-counter, and you would put a little couple of drops in each ear. You do both. And if your tinnitus is due to earwax touching the tympanic membrane, you could have immediate resolution of a problem. Or you go to an ear, nose, and throat doctor, and they squirt water into your ear and gunk comes out, if that's the problem. Sometimes it isn't the problem. Sometimes tinnitus is due to other things. So a dental problem, this one I never heard of, but swelling in that area of the body, the skull, can mimic tinnitus. And tinnitus obviously can be due to other illnesses of the middle ear and the inner ear, and these are not normally accessible to the doctor's scope, where they, and I used to do this too, I used to look into the ear. By the way, one time a child came in to the emergency room with buzzing in the ear, and when I looked into the otoscope to see what was going on, a cockroach was looking straight at me through the ear canal into the device. And I let out a scream like you never heard a scream as loud as I did when I saw The Exorcist. It was a frightening experience, but that's a rare cause of tinnitus.
0: Stuart Fisher, MD, that is the website, Stuart Fisher, MD. You can find out about the doctor as a published author, The Little Book of Big Medical Emergencies. That's the one that started it all. The Park Avenue Diet, The Invisible Worm That Flies in the Night, and The Mystery of the Neuromuscular Junction. He's the chief medical correspondent for the National Enquirer, contributing to the Daily Mail. And he's available with your TikTok and your Instas, and it seems like they come up with a new social platform every day, doctor.
1: I did 5 reels for TikTok over the weekend, and they're getting better and better, and you can access them from the website, stuartfishermd.com, and of course by themselves on TikTok, at stuartfishermd, one big word, spell it correctly, please.
0: Very good. Look at, I'm on your TikTok right now. You have all sorts of reels on there. Poison plants.
1: Yeah, it's like 50, yeah. 50 or something.
0: Summer emergencies in your arteries. Do you want to be healthy? What is a dream? You cover all the bases, do you not? And some of these you dress quite sharply.
1: Well, I'm looking for a good outfit, but I think I found one. But I'm even in the tank top on one of them, I must say.
0: I see that. And you've got to look.
1: The Nobel Prize winning physicians don't pose in a tank top.
0: Well, you got a silk number on, too. What is that? That looks like evening wear.
1: It's one of my fancy shirts when I go to the Salzburg Festival.
0: Well, check it out at stuartfishermd.com. Doctor, we'll chat at you again next week.
1: Thank you, and thanks for the compliment.
0: You got it. There he goes. The good doctor, ladies and gentlemen, Dr. Stuart Fisher. Thank you to Arrowhead Auto Body. 7:57, sports up in just a few.

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1: We are currently at 52 downtown at the studio on the hill at the airport and Hermantown areas. 62, Silver Bay, same temp there. By the lake in Superior, it's 49, a little chillier there. 56, Cloquet-Carlton. It is 60 in Aiken right now, 57 in Moose Lake. Grand Rapids at 63. Same for Walker and Bemidji, 60 Hibbing at the airport. Quad Cities, 65. Cook is same temp there, 62 in Ely and Grand Marais. Ashland has 56, 59 in Ironwood right now. Twin Cities, how about it? 72 degrees.
0: Counting today, you have 5 days left in the month of May to take advantage of the monthly specials at Due North Pizzeria. The Chipotle Chicken Pizza is their pizza of the month. 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
5: 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Yeah. Yeah, I have the memo right here. I just forgot. 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
6: He draws the line of justice. He rights all the wrongs of downtown Duluth. 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
6: It's time for another episode of The Adventures of Chuck Man. Meanwhile, at the Tech Village Parking Lot Art Expo, the fine citizens of downtown Duluth have no idea that their peaceful gathering is about to become one situation.
9: Oh, geez, there sure is a lot of nice art down here. I'm just glad we ain't been shot.
10: Yeah, I'm gonna go hop the elevator and go grab my purse. Oh, dear Lord, that ain't no art.
11: Can't a fella have a little peace and quiet whilst enjoying a midday movement in the elevator?
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9: Yeah, and a mop and pine saw.
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13: Hello, Mrs. Mayor.
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13: As soon as I can find one of those electric scooters, I'll be there.
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9: Yeah, it's Chalk Man.
13: 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Where's the pile?
16: It's right there, Chalk Man.
13: Good God, it's worse than I thought. 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
16: Right, like we want to get closer.
13: There, all better. Street art. That's a giraffe.
9: Yeah, it's great. I still see the turd.
13: I need a plastic bag.
9: You're also going to need a nickel.
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18: 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Twins, a 5-3 winner last night in Chicago. Brooks Lee, a 3-run double in the top of the 11th. Twins now have won 7 of 9. Rematch at 6:30 tonight in Chicago, 6:10 and 103.9. Connor Prelip will start for the Twins this evening. Milwaukee Brewers beat the Cardinals 6-0 last night. Jake Bowers and Garrett Mitchell both homered in support of Kyle Harrison, who finishes May with 28 innings pitched and 3 runs allowed. That seems pretty good. Milwaukee up 3.5. In the National League Central, they'll play the Cardinals one more time, going for a sweep at 12:30.
19: Why?
18: this afternoon in Milwaukee. The Brewers have not announced a starter for that game.
7: How come?
18: High school baseball yesterday. As we move on to the 7AA playoffs, Duluth, Marshall, Pequot Lakes, I Falls, Chisholm, Moose Lake with the River, Aitken, Malacca, and Proctor.
8: What about
18: all
8: Ely?
18: Playing on to Thursday.
8: Ely.
18: They're not in 7AA.
8: What about Ely?
18: Which is what I just was reading with 7AA.
8: Now I'm going to skip all that.
18: And now I'm going to move on to 7A, where I can tell you that Barnum, Southridge, Cromwell, Wright, Silver Bay, Cherry, Cook County, Carlton, Renshaw, and Ely all play on to the double elimination part of the tournament, which continues on Thursday, which is, of course, you know, tomorrow. I don't know why I didn't just say tomorrow, but I didn't.
8: When? Grandma up in Ely, that's all. Just hit Ely, and we can move on.
18: Yeah, they maybe could have reported their score from last night. That would have been good. Boys lacrosse last night, Section 7 first round. Duluth Marshall beat Hermantown Proctor 7-6. Forest Lake 19, Kalokasko Carlton 7. Grand Rapids Greenway beat Andover 13-11. Girls lacrosse Section 7 first round. Hermantown Proctor knocked off Spring Lake Park by a score of 11-5. NBA playoffs, Oklahoma City beat San Antonio 127-114. Thunder lead the West final 3-2, game 6 tomorrow. Winner plays New York in the NBA Finals starting a week from tonight. Stanley Cup playoffs. Vegas beats Colorado 2-1. Just like that, the best team of the NHL all season long is out. Vegas sweeps the West Final. They advance into the

0: Stanley Cup final. They await Carolina or Montreal, game four of that series in Montreal this evening.
1: I haven't been paying attention to either one of those teams out of the East have a shot.
0: Against Vegas, the way Vegas is playing right now, I'd say probably not. But I didn't think Vegas had a shot against Colorado. We saw how that turned out. So,
2: well, what happened?
0: Vegas won all four games.
2: Jeez.
0: And another award for UMD men's hockey star Max Plant, named the winner of the USA Hockey Jim Johansson College Player of the Year Award.
2: Award hog.
0: Hobie Baker, winner, first team All-American, College Hockey News Player of the Year, the NCHC Player of the Year as well. Plant, the fifth player in UMD history to win that award. He's the first since Scott Perunovich in 2020. He's not, however, the first Plant to win the award. Father Derek won it back in 1993. And while I'm talking about UMD, a quick note, want to note the passing of former UMD men's hockey captain Mark Odnikon, captain the 1986 Bulldogs to the Frozen Four, passed away after a battle with cancer at the age of 63. With services to be held in Prince Albert, Saskatchewan, coming up this weekend. He was a lifelong part of the Prince Albert Raiders of the WHL. Beloved figure of the community, known for his dedication to hockey, his work as a coach, skills coach, and mentor to many young athletes in Prince Albert. Our best to all who knew Mark Odnikon. Sports.
1: You're getting ripped.
2: Jason again on the text line says, if they were the best team, they wouldn't be out, dummy.
0: Who was the best team? Games 1 through 82, Jason. The answer was Colorado. That's why they were the one seed, Dippy. Learn how to read and learn how to listen while you're at it. Not difficult.
3: Whoa! Whoa! Sorry, easy!
0: I just ripped them back. Is that good enough?
1: Well, no, he called you a name. You can go after him.
0: Wow. That's what I did. I called him Dippy.
2: That's kind of an asshat. Jeez.
1: I mean, he's right, though. I mean, the best team will be the one hoisting the Stanley
0: Cup. Incorrect. The best team of the regular season is the number one seed. That's Colorado. The best team 1 through 82.
1: Why do we play the regular season to get to the playoffs? What do we do in the playoffs? Get to the Stanley Cup. The best team wins the Stanley Cup.
0: That's incorrect. The best team was Colorado, 1 through 82. That's what I said. The best team throughout the regular season was Colorado. I didn't say anything about the playoffs. I said they were the best team all season. They were. You can't deny that. They were the number one seed. They won the President's Trophy.
2: Yeah, got them far, didn't it?
1: Just like
0: NFL, I didn't say it won them anything.
1: Just like NFL Coach of the Year. It's always some schlub, not the guy who actually won the Super Bowl. There's one Coach of the Year. It's so not difficult to comprehend. Regular season, schmegular. Who's the second? Who's the fifth best team in the regular season? Who's the eighth? No one cares.
2: Well,
1: no one cares if you're the first best team in the regular season.
2: All I care about is seeing it takes all of us in the end zone.
1: Yeah, what about Josh Jacobs? Stop hate.
2: Right.
0: And stop laying hands on your partner, allegedly.
1: Jason says he's a slow listener.
0: I understand that. Yeah. I'm a slow learner sometimes. It happens.
1: Good morning,
0: I'm a really
1: Nate.
0: Slow base runner in softball too.
1: Good morning, Nate from LenSmart. How are you?
2: Natalicious.
4: Good morning, fellas. Happy Wednesday. Sounds like you guys got a lot to talk about this morning.
2: Man, I'm telling you, the market is unbelievably smoking right now. Whew.
4: I just talked to a friend of mine. I had a long weekend with Memorial Weekend, and I talked to him last night. And I'm not going to say where his house was in Duluth, and he told me what he got for his house last night. He got $55,000 over asking. So that leads into the importance of getting qualified when it comes to buying a house. 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
1: Excellent.
2: Yeah.
1: Nate from LenSmart, have a day, sir.
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2: Take care.
1: All right, very good. 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
1: 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Secret Sounds coming up in just a couple of moments. Before the Secret Sound, we're going to play Name That Food. Before the Secret Sound, we're playing Name That Food. Scott Savage will read off the ingredients of a Super One Foods item. Be the first caller through right now at 724-ROCK, 724-7625 to correctly name that food. You'll pick up a $25 gift card to Super One, and then you'll be one of five qualifiers to join us on Tuesday at Super One Cloquet for the Great Grocery Grab along with Bernix. What are the parameters of the guest, though, Scott Savage?
2: We need the company's name and the exact product. 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Company name and the product. Everybody ready? 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We've got wood char, mineral char, a starch binder, limestone, and sodium nitrate. 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
1: 724-ROCK, 724-7625. Good morning, KQ. Can you name that food?
19: Snickers bar.
2: Incorrect, but... thanks for trying.
1: Where the heck are you getting your Snickers bars from? That's what I'd like to know.
2: Whoo!
1: 724-ROCK, 724-7625, if you can name that food. Good morning, KQ. Can you name that food?
20: Is it Kingsford charcoal?
2: Incorrect, but thanks for trying.
1: Good morning, KQ. Can you name that food?
19: Is it Kingsford charcoal?
2: That was wrong the first time. You're the second caller now. We're going to drop the Kingsford charcoal out of the game.
1: Good morning, KQ. Can you name that Kingsford charcoal? Can you name that food?
19: Argo cornstarch.
2: Incorrect, but thanks for trying. Ew.
1: 724-ROCK.
2: I use that stuff, too. I hope there's no limestone in it. Oof.
1: Not it. Good morning, KQ. Can you name that food?
20: Is it essential everyday charcoal briquettes?
2: Nicely done. Yes, on special this week. It is grilling season. That's why I said product and not necessarily food this week, or for today anyway.
1: How did you know that?
2: It's amazing.
20: I look at the ad.
1: Well, you didn't Google it? You looked at the ad?
20: No, I looked at the Super One.
1: All right, very good. Well, Super One likes to hear that. What's your first name?
20: Denise.
1: All right, Denise, where are you from?
20: Superior.
1: All right, Denise from Superior, hang on. You've picked up a $25 gift card to Super One Foods, and you have a 1 in 5 shot of joining us on Tuesday for the Great Grocery Grab at Super One Cloquet. All right?
20: Thank you.
1: All right, thank you. Hang on. We'll get your information from you, and away we go. So we'll do it again tomorrow, and since it's a short week, we're going to take two qualifiers from the Super One Foods registration box that is set up right now. You can head on down there, put your name in the hopper at the Super One Foods Cloquet location, and we'll call those guys up on Friday morning and get two names. And out of the five total, one will ultimately join us coming up on Tuesday. 828 at KQ, the Secret Sound up in just a couple moments.

0: It is 8:31 at Classic Rock KQ. Jim Hendricks, you're listening to the KQ Morning Show. Scott Savage, would you have a word from Red Wing Shoes?
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1: 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It's Mike. Hi, Mike. How are you?
2: Mike's back!
3: Pretty good.
2: Yes!
1: Mike, describe your surroundings in great detail.
3: I just come up to Cotton here to get some gas at the Speedway for mow some grass today.
1: All right, very good, sir. 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Here's the deal, $3,430. 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
3: Yeah, I've been looking at it pretty good.
1: All right. Listen closely. Here it is once more, the secret sound at KQ. 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What is a secret sound?
3: Are we buckling up the harness in the ATV?
1: Buckling up the harness in the ATV. Let's go to the judges.
4: It's not paint on the wall. It's paint gathering people.
5: That's pretty cool. Good for her. What about that sushi?
6: Have you seen him without a shirt?
7: There was one time where I was attractive to college students.
8: That's weird. This Chevy chick, I'm supposed to talk to Tom.
9: Hi, Chevy.
10: He's down on the film.
7: Nope.
9: They're going to wave it off.
7: Whoa.
1: Mike, if we're cutting you a check for $3,430, what's the first thing you're going to do with it?
3: I've got a lot of projects. Putting a roof on the shack.
1: Sure. How you feel about that guess?
3: Not real good.
1: Are you sitting down or standing up at this moment?
3: I'm sitting.
1: All right. Grab the armrests.
11: Hey, it's the drop ride from Valley Fair. Lost my sunglasses back in the day on that darn ride. It was my own fault. Secure all belongings. And I didn't. And there they went.
1: Well, Mike, you've contributed to the incorrect guest list, but please try again tomorrow, okay?
3: You bet. You guys have a great day.
11: You too, huh?
1: There he goes. That's Mike from Kelsey, ladies and gentlemen. Well, we couldn't pay him out then, but we could try again at 12:30 with Scott Savage, 3:30, 5:30 on the afternoon train wreck, or right now. Why?

0: On Mondays from 5 to 10 p.m., join us for Finding Franklin's. 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
1: have a great time out at Fondaloo.
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15: These people are liars. 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
17: That's ridiculous. Who talks like that?
15: You do.
16: He didn't say that.
17: All right,
15: he
17: you
15: said
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15: it to
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21: Card. 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Leslie from Culver, how are you?
22: I'm doing pretty good, thanks. How about yourself?
21: We are we're magnificent, Leslie from Culver.
23: Never been better.
24: Hey, Leslie.
22: Yeah.
24: How about a double deluxe Hold the Pickles?
22: Okay, you got it.
24: Get it? Leslie from Culver?
22: Mm-hmm.
24: Oh, anybody? Sure. Yeah. Oh,
21: welcome.
24: Gotcha. Yeah,
21: welcome finally, to Delicious.
24: Finally saw the light bulb above the head.
21: Bing. Oh. Leslie, here's the deal. You could buy a lot of Butterburgers for $3,430. All you have to do is lock down this sound, 95kqds.com.
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21: 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I'd go with the bubble on the board game Trouble is what I would do.
0: I think it's Air Hockey.
21: Leslie, have you done your homework?
1: I did.
21: Okay, listen closely. Here it is once more, the secret sound at KQ.
0: Hitting the puck on an air hockey table.
21: Leslie, for $3,430, what is a secret sound?
1: I'm thinking that there's a spray nozzle on a garden hose, and you're switching the water spray. So a spray nozzle on a garden hose.
24: Switching the dial on a spray nozzle. Beautiful.
21: All right, she's presenting.
0: I'm not sure. Just shut up.
13: Shut up, fatty.
0: I'm gonna go against the fan.
24: Great deal on that ring.
20: Unk vibes.
0: I'm sure it is.
13: Oh, God!
0: All right.
21: Leslie, if you just lock this thing down for $3,430, what are you going to do with all that dough?
1: I think I'll do something fun with grandbabies.
0: Aw.
24: There you go.
21: How old's your grandbaby?
1: Oh, I got a few of them.
21: Oh, you got a few of them. What are their age ranges? What are they like? What are their hopes and dreams?
1: Well, my youngest is 2, and my oldest is 21.
21: Oh, boy.
0: Any of them like Iowa?
1: No, they're right around here. I don't know where I'll take them, but I'll do something fun with them.
24: The dirt bike track. What?
0: Hell no.
24: Oh, never mind. Oh, come on, Willie.
0: Come on.
24: Oh, no. Hell to the no. See everybody at 12:30.
21: Well, Leslie, thank you for the try. We cannot pay you out today, but try again tomorrow, okay?
24: Man.
1: I sure will. Thanks, guys. Thanks.
0: Thank you.
24: Thank you. Oh, hate to see it.
0: It's unfortunate.
21: All right, 12:30 with Scott Savage is your next opportunity to play for $3,430. 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
1: Are you familiar with videos on the YouTubes or whatever featuring people with perfect pitch?
2: No.
1: I don't know if I've ever watched one or not.
2: You know, like Paul Skeens or Jacob Mizorowski at perfect pitch, or like Singer's perfect pitch?
1: Singer's perfect pitch, Bruce.
2: Yeah, no.
1: Well, this apparently is a college student making a mockery of them in a quick video.
2: Oh, no.
1: Yeah, I have no idea.
3: Hey, guys. I have perfect pitch, so I'm going to squeeze this squeezy toy and then mimic the sound it makes.
1: What the hell did we just listen to? Never mind.
2: What just happened?
0: Can't get that back.
2: Nope.
1: Sometimes they're grounders back to the mound, man. I'm not even sure
2: that was a grounder. You couldn't must have missed the ball by 3 feet.
1: That was a check swing that got called a strike.
2: Yeah.
1: A school in Tennessee is getting some heat for having an outdoor rain or shine graduation ceremony without a plan to move them inside if there's a downpour. Naturally, that's exactly what happened last weekend. Here are a couple of angry parents talking about the rain ceremony. Cue the drawl.
4: As soon as they started speaking, it just started pouring. I was like nervous that someone was going to like slip and fall down the bleachers. My daughter was already like, we're already planning to redo photos. Like she wants to go back and do photos on the football field and, you know, like dress up again.
5: My child, who had put so much into this day to make it special and was so excited, I just could not stand to sit there and see her get drowned like that.
2: Grounded?
1: Oh gosh. It's called rain.
2: It's called third grade.
1: It's called life. Okay? It's going to rain on you once in a while. Calm her down.
2: Yeah.
1: Make it sound like they just came back from the war, for crying out loud. A 7-year-old who goes by the name of Danger, again, 7 years old, just scaled the 3,000-foot cliff El Capitan in Yosemite Park. Here is Joey Danger Evermore and his dad talking about the accomplishment.
6: Tell us how you feel.
7: Great.
8: It's an unbelievable task to climb the front of El Capitan. I don't want to pretend that there's no risk. There's not a second that they're not anchored to the wall. It's as good as it gets.
1: It's Spanish for the Capitan.
2: Yeah.
1: In case you were wondering. 7 years old.
2: Ever been to Yosemite?
1: I've not been to Yosemite.
2: I've heard it's beautiful.
1: I've heard it's really extended. You got to stay on the path. What are we doing? I don't know. I was trying to fish. Now he just stomped all over the boat.
2: I was trying to help.
1: You did not. You didn't help at all. After missing for 14 years, a U-Haul trailer randomly ended up back at a store in central New York. Here is U-Haul employee Mitchell Gosser talking about finding the missing trailer that just reappeared and how much it would cost to rent it out for 14 years.
9: So when I opened it up, I'm like, well, that's not normal. And then I was looking for the license plate, and the license plate's gone too, so I knew something was up. For 14 years, multiply that by $30 a day, and be about $153,000. And then you have to add on the tax, of course, so that rounded up to about $165,000.
1: So somebody just grabbed it and then brought it back 14 years later? No fuss, no muss. The latest workout trend in New York City is chess boxing. Have you heard of chess boxing? It's exactly what it sounds like. Competitors engage in an 11-round match, alternating between playing chess on the game board and then boxing in the ring. What are we doing?
2: Do they put their pocket protectors down before they start boxing?
1: I don't know, but here's William Grioff, the New York Chess Boxing, of New York Chess Boxing, talking all about the new competitive fighting sport. I can't read today.
10: I've been playing competitive chess tournaments for over 20 years. I'm a FIDE master. I teach the chess. Juan is the best at teaching boxing. We really break it down, learning how to do each punch properly. Then we go to the chess component where I'm breaking down important chess concepts. We play and we focus on making those transitions.
2: I'm glad he identified himself as the chess coach. I couldn't tell.
0: Mind health and physical health.
1: Well, how
0: I like it.
1: How strategic are you going to be after eating shots to the head after?
2: Right. I like, you know, what Scotty said. You know, mind health and physical health is a good thing, right?
1: Well, sure.
2: Not wrong with that.
1: All right, let's see. I had something. Oh, here it is. Are you familiar with Barry Gibb?
0: Sure.
1: Barry Gibb of the Bee Gees.
2: Yeah.
1: If you had read that Barry Gibb of the Bee Gees is dead, do not worry. It is a hoax. I had not heard this hoax.

0: folks, but apparently that one was going around. Isn't he the last surviving Bee Gee?
1: I'm not a great Bee Gees mind, but I think he might be.
0: Here's the latest on Barry. Vocals only of him staying alive. Play.

0: I mean, it's kind of false advertising. It wasn't just him. It was all the layers and the production and everything.
1: Right.
0: Man's got a falsetto on him, though. Uh-huh. There's no question about that. Not a euphemism, I'm actually talking about his voice. One more quick one.
1: I don't get it.
0: Nice falsetto you got there. A 31-year-old guy in Pennsylvania named Saif Kalim is facing charges after police say he vandalized several pickleball and tennis court nets. There's surveillance footage allegedly showing him cutting a pickleball net, and he was caught vandalizing courts at another park 2 days later. They zeroed in on Saif after getting tips from the community and confronted him at his home. He admitted to damaging the nets. When asked why he did it, he said he was upset because he had recently suffered a pickleball injury and, quote, his summer was ruined. That's
2: it. So you're going to take it out on the nets?
0: I guess so.
2: I mean, it takes responsibility that, you know, your body suffered the injury, not the net. Well, what's he going to get, probation? Or is he
0: going to
2: have to replace the nets, do you think?
0: If he did it in Minnesota, it'd be probation.
2: Yeah.
0: And whatever that program was.
2: Slap on the paddle. That's about it.
0: One more. Oh, this is just trying to get on board the Hell Express is what it is. A blind man from North Chicago is suing a dealership for allegedly pulling several tricks, changing the price, giving a higher interest rate, and not disclosing the terms of the contract. The man went to the dealership to buy a Chevy Traverse, not to drive himself, but for family members to drive him around. He brought the advertised price, and the dealer agreed to a fair price and promised to beat a 6% interest rate. The dealer summarized the paperwork. The blind man signed it. And surprise, the price was $10,000 more than the guy thought he'd be paying, and the interest rate was way up at 11%.
1: Okay, this is a special place in hell for people that do that kind of thing.
0: The man later realized...
1: He's got a reservation right there for him. Sorry.
0: Later realized the discrepancy and complained and was told it's too late because he had already signed on the dotted line. The dealership also claimed that he can't sue because he signed away that right too, but he did it anyway. Now a court will decide. Come on, court.
2: Yeah, come on, karma.
1: Root for the judge here.
0: So, it says here there are clearly some things the guy should have done, like having someone there when he bought the car to help him review everything. But if this is what went down, the dealer should be held accountable.
1: So, or the dealer could just not screw the blind guy over.
0: Yeah, there's that.
1: I mean, we could expect somebody here to be a human being.
0: That's expecting a bit too much sometimes.
1: I understand that.
0: Fortunately, you don't hear stories like that around these parts. So, we'll call that page 2 headlines at KQ. It is 9:02. Sports with Bruce Siski is set to go.
1: Let's go.
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1: That's right. 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Connor Prelip for the Twins. Rookie David Sandlin, no relation, makes his major league debut for the White Sox. Brewers go for a sweep at the Cardinals at 12:30 this afternoon. No starter announced for the Brewers to face St. Louis right-hander Dustin May. Huskies in Waterloo, 6:30 start time. They'll play two there, then the home opener at Wade Stadium is set for Friday at 6:30. UMV forward Max Plant named the winner of this year's Jim Johansson USA Hockey College Player of the Year Award. Add that to a Hobie Baker, First Team All-American, College Hockey News Player of the Year, NCHC Player of the Year as well. Currently playing with Team USA at the Men's World Championships in Switzerland, where the U.S. plays Canada tomorrow morning in the quarterfinals at 9:20. Other quarterfinals tomorrow, Finland, Czechia also at 9:20. Switzerland versus Sweden at 1:20, and Norway will play Latvia at 1:20 as well. High school baseball playoffs today, 7-4A first round, Duluth East at Blaine, 7-3A first round, Denfeld's at Cloquet, Rock Ridge at Hermantown, North Branch at Grand Rapids, and Chicago Lakes travels to Hibbing. Softball section finals are tomorrow, 7-3A's in Hermantown, Hermantown versus Rock Ridge, Hermantown has to win twice. 7AA in Grand Rapids, Greenway, Nashwaukee, Watton versus Esko. Greenway has to win twice. Section 7A is in Cloquet tomorrow. Cromwell Wright versus Barnum. Cromwell Wright must win twice. Sports.
0: I'm looking at a slap fighting match. Have we officially cashed it in as a society?
1: I thought Power Slap did that, frankly.
0: Power Slap, that's what it is.
1: Oh, the same thing?
0: Whatever. Some of them are Power Slap. There's a few videos here that I just stumbled down, and I don't understand what people are doing now.
1: They want the CTE, clearly.
0: I don't get it.
1: Yeah, I'm just going to stand here, and you hit me as hard as you can, right in the head. What do you expect is going to happen eventually?
0: I don't get it.
2: Do they make good money? I mean, not that that's...
1: I can't
0: that's
1: imagine.
0: That's a good question.
1: Dana White...
2: I'm going to be a vegetable the rest
13: Come
2: of my
13: on
2: life.
13: Into Marine General and get outdoors with us.
2: Oh, my.
0: I didn't touch a thing.
1: I'm aware.
0: How much does slap fighters, I use the term fighters loosely,
1: Mary.
0: Because you're not fighting. You're just sitting there taking shots of the head. Slap fighters, according to the AI overview, slap fighters typically make between $2,000 and $10,000 per match. In major leagues, like Dana White's power slap, the majors, wow, maybe you'll get called to the show one day.
1: Right.
0: Base pay starts commonly $2,000 to $5,000 to show, and an additional $2,000 to $5,000 to win, with tournament winners or champions potentially earning $10,000 or more per fight. That should just about pay for the soft food that you'll have to ingest through your stomach for the rest of your life.
1: Right. Yeah, exactly.
0: Just
1: I
0: about.
1: Just, I don't, like, and they put that on national television for a few weeks, and nobody watched it.
0: Well, it's all over YouTube now.
1: So now it's on YouTube because nobody wants to televise it.
14: Are you not entertained?
1: Well, no, we're not.
0: It's because...
14: Are you not entertained?
0: In this day and age, and you even see it happening with MMA, and I love combat sports, and I know you do too. This isn't a sport, but they're putting it on the reels because the attention span of the kids nowadays, it's... That.
1: Yep.
0: They have time to watch two people smack the crap out of each other within the span of 30 seconds, yep. And they're moving on to the next thing. No one wants to sit down and watch the sweet science anymore. And yeah. MMA is starting to see some of that as well, though I find MMA to be much more exciting than boxing. I still love the sport, but nobody wants to play the long game anymore.
1: Well, and there's no stars.
0: Well, power slide, no, there's no stars.
1: And you're talking MMA, about boxing? I would even argue, I think there's a dearth of stars in boxing and MMA as well, and that's why people aren't watching it.
0: Yeah, I don't understand.
1: There's a reason why they're dragging Conor McGregor out of whatever he's been doing for the last 5 years to headline a pay-per-view.
0: Yeah.
1: Because nobody wants to watch this stuff anymore.
0: I'm shocked that they didn't somehow get John Jones. I mean, John Jones and Francis Ngannou, that would have been the one to make for this White House fight.
1: John Jones has, well...
0: But John might be injured. I mean,
1: Francis Ngannou is like persona non grata right now with Dana White.
0: I know.
1: And John Jones still has a fight or two left on his UFC contract.
0: I know.
1: So unless they come to a settlement... I could see Dana dragging this thing out. You're going to fight these fights before you go do anything else. And I get it. Like,
0: I think Dana's pride gets in the way because Dana's not an idiot. He knows how to make money. And this, yeah. You get John Jones. Okay, I know you got two fights in the contract, but you get him onto this card against somebody like Ngannou or whoever, and people are going to watch. It's on Paramount, though, so he just has to subscribe.
1: Right.
0: Well, I shouldn't say have to. You know, that's still a commitment.
1: A choice, yeah.
0: It just seems short-sighted. But you're right. Conor, I think Holloway's been fighting. He's been active. I know he's beat up. I know he's been around the block. But I just don't think it goes well for Conor
1: in
0: this one.
1: It's not compelling to me. Like, no. 3 years ago, a Conor McGregor fight, okay, you could have sold me on it. I mean, I just don't care. I don't care anymore.
0: No. I don't know. Well, I'll probably watch the card just because card.
1: You know, what's he going to do next? Bring Brock Lesnar in?
0: Yeah, you can rip Brock all you want, but he brought eyes to screens.
1: Did. That's my point. Like,
0: he did.
1: But that was 10 years ago.
0: Yes, correct. Yeah, you got me, man. 912 at KQ.

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0: 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Temperatures around the region, if you would, there, Scott Savage.
1: I 52 downtown at the studio on the hill. It's a little warmer, 65 at the airport in the Hermantown areas. 50 Superior, that is by the lake. Let's see if they got away from the lake temp. Oh, about 6 degrees warmer away from the lake in Superior right now. Cloquet, Carlton, and Moose Lake, both at 63. Then we've got 67 Grand Rapids. And then you shoot over 169, Hibbing, Virginia, Eveleth, Mountain Iron, Gilbert. They're all at 70. How about that? Cook, Tower, Babbitt, Ely, 68. 67 in Grand Marais right now. If you were wondering about Ashland, I've got the temp for you. 61. It is 69 in Ironwood right now. In Rice Lake, Wisconsin, 73. And how about the Twin Cities? The place to be for some. Me, I'm all right. 77 degrees right now.
0: Trending on the 20s coming up this afternoon with Tom and Jesse on the train wreck. That'll be at 3, 4, and 5:20. We've already had three cracks at the secret sound, so 12:30 with Scott Savage is your next chance. Otherwise, 3:30 and 5:30 on the afternoon train wreck. News and weather with Northern News Now. They have TV Tonight brought to you by Shelton Pizza. 10 train wreck tidbits with L&M Fleet Supply. And Tom, Superior Street Trivia with Can Park Brewery, it says here. I think it's supposed to be Canal Park, but it says Can Park Brewery, but we'll go with Canal Park. You can always text the train wreck at 724-ROCK as they kick things off at 3 o'clock this afternoon.
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6: Good morning. Here's a look at today, May 27th in rock history. 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Today, 1963, the freewheelin' Bob Dylan was released in the U.S. Frequently ranked among one of the greatest albums of all time, the influential title peaked at number 22 on the Billboard 200 and 2 years later topped the U.K. chart. Today, 1977, the Sex Pistols released their controversial yet iconic punk anthem, God Save the Queen. And finally, today in 2016, Greg Allman, a founding member of the Allman Brothers, lost his battle with cancer at the age of 69. Allman wrote such enduring hits as Whipping Post, Midnight Rider, and Melissa. And that is a look at today, May 27th in rock history. 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
3: 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All right. It's close enough. Yeah.

0: It is 9:40 at Classic Rock KQ. Kenny Wayne Shepherd, he'll be our guest via phone line coming up on Friday morning at about 9:45 or so. He's going to be discussing the 30th anniversary of Leadbetter Heights, an incredible album from Kenny Wayne Shepherd. I'm Jason Manning, that'd be Scott Savage. You're listening to the KQ Morning Show, and we're going to get a quick break in. We will come on back. Bruce will join us. Sister Sarah will join us for Losing at Life. 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You get out of bed with all the best of intentions, and life cracks you in the store. Down you go. You one eye it. Life one, you zip. It happens to all of us. We cite your examples via the text line at 724-ROCK. Losing at Life is set to go next.
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5: Don't forget the refrigerator.
15: I'm not saying a word, dude.
5: I'm not either.
15: Leaving that alone. As far as I'm concerned, did a great job.
0: I'll say something. I don't care.
15: Well, of course you'll say something because you're a five-year-old. That's what we like about you.
0: Wish she'd hurry up so I could say something.
15: It's one of your few endearing qualities,
0: one of my few? I don't have too many? Oh, you're not wrong. All right, well, Scotty may as well start while we wait for Sister Sarah to make her way down.
5: Losing at life. Going to the text line with the KQ faithful.
15: Oh, boy.
5: Stepped into a porta potty last weekend, latched the door behind me, pivoted left, unzipped, and went about my business. Heard a quick buzz sound, followed by a sharp sting on the back of my neck.
15: Oh.
5: Instinctively swatted, momentarily forgetting about everything else that was going on.
15: Uh-huh.
5: In the end, there was a wounded hornet that was doing circles on the floor. A small nest was visible above the door.
15: Oh.
5: And pee was everywhere, including on me, losing at life.
15: Not a good day.
5: Oof.
17: All I heard was pee on me everywhere.
5: Write that one down.
0: What a freak.
16: What a freak.
5: Sponsored by Golden Showers.
15: Definitely a 947 right there.
0: I noticed you missed a couple spots in the fridge.
17: Not cleaning it again, so.
0: I'm just saying there's a couple. You didn't clean it all the way.
17: When people say, when can I use the fridge and blah, blah, blah. And I say, I don't really care. I don't use the fridge, so I will not be cleaning it again. So if people want to make a mess and make spills, I don't care. But I think it's rude, and it's not. If you're an adult and you can't clean up after yourself, it's absurd. So.
0: I just think you should finish the job is all I'm saying.
16: She's going to hit me.
17: And I think it's also rude that people put crap in my fridge and you don't ask, and then there's no room for my lunch either. So
15: for the
17: there's
15: record,
17: that.
15: I asked.
17: So please don't call my office unless you ask me to.
15: There's I did ask.
17: I know, but others did not.
15: There's a shocker.
0: Oh, now that I can understand being ticked off about.
5: And where'd that fridge come from? The fridge in your office.
17: Oh, that's Sean's.
5: Yeah. Oh.
15: That's right, that's Sean's old fridge.
5: Yeah. Huh? So you got it from here.
17: Sean wouldn't be letting anybody use that fridge. I'll tell you that much.
0: Here, I'll dig up the picture. I can show you where you missed.
15: Terrible. You just want to kick him once. It's fine. I don't really care. We wouldn't say anything.
17: I think it's funny because the more big deal people make, I could care less about the fridge. And you know nobody else is going to do anything about it. So live in filth.
15: I don't even clean my own fridge at home, so I'm not going to say anything here.
5: Live in filth.
17: I don't care.
15: I also don't make the mess here.
5: Is the smell gone? Because I can't smell it.
17: I didn't smell it.
15: I didn't notice it either this morning.
17: But I
5: think you fixed it.
0: Like, if you look down here by the drawer, there's a spot.
17: Yeah, and your milk and veggie things that I'll throw away, even if they're still good.
5: Well, and there's crumbs under the...
0: Yeah.
5: You got to take the shelving out.
0: Yeah, because like here's this green thing right here.
17: Yep.
0: That one easily could have been scraped up.
17: Not my problem.
15: Losing at life. Today I was babysitting a one-year-old. She had just learned how to say yes. So if he asked her anything, she'd say yes. I asked her if she liked vegetables. She said yes. Then I asked her if I was pretty. She looked at me and said no.
17: Oh. Not yes to everything.
15: So not quite everything.
17: All right. Today, I went over to my boyfriend's house to break up with him. When I got there, I got sent on a scavenger hunt that ended with him proposing to me.
18: Aww. Oh.
19: Well, what'd you say? That's what I want to know. What was the answer?
17: She said no.
15: She might have.
19: Losing it live today.
5: The guy's got to make sure she can clean a fridge, though.
17: Mm-hmm.
19: Today, my department found out that we're getting a new supervisor for the third time this month.
5: Oh.
19: I joked about how we're like, quote, the foster kid nobody wants, end quote. One of my coworkers burst into tears and ran off. I later found out that she had been a foster child and never once had a stable home.
17: No.
19: Losing it life. Or it's just a joke. Calm down. They didn't mean it. It's just a joke.
15: Yeah.
5: Losing it life. We're going back to the text line with the KQ faithful.
15: Oh, boy.
17: Oh, boy.
5: Successfully avoided my ex and her new boyfriend in the clubhouse at the golf course. Proceeded to slice my second shot directly into their cart. Losing it life.
15: All right, then. Not bad. Losing it life. Today, my girlfriend and I were exchanging some naughty pictures. I accidentally sent one to everybody in my contacts, including my ex, my boss, and even Pizza Hut.
17: Aww.
19: Pizza Hut.
17: Hot dang.
5: Looks like he's going...
19: Going with the pepperoni.
5: Yeah, that I was going to say the sausage on the...
19: That's better. That's better. That's a better punchline.
5: One topping. Carry out, $7.99. Oh, wait, that's a different place.
17: I'd eat it.
19: Stuff cr...
5: Oh, God, we're three-year-olds.
17: Today, several anonymous...
5: Third graders. Yep.
17: Today, several anonymous customer complaints prevented me from getting Employee of the Month, which also means I'm not getting a raise. The complaints came from my son and his friends who thought it was funny. My wife has early dementia, can't work, so I need that money bad.
5: Oh.
19: That's sad.
17: What a jerk your son
5: is. Oh. Why'd you read that one? Just kidding.
19: Losing it life. Today I saw...
17: I didn't know it was going to end that bad.
19: I saw the woman I asked out last month in a relationship with another guy. She rejected me because she, quote, wanted to focus on herself, end quote. I texted her and asked why she had lied to me. She responded with, quote, okay, you caught me, but can you blame me? I'm not attracted to butt-ugly Martian-looking men, end quote.
5: Oh, my. Oh,
19: losing it life.
15: Yikes.
17: Yeah.
5: Boy, we're just putting it all out there, huh?
15: Right.
5: Losing it life. We're going back to the text line with the KQ faithful.
15: Oh, boy.
17: Oh, gosh.
5: Losing it life. Handyman Bob.
17: Hmm?
5: I have a lot of jobs to do. A-L-L-O-T.
15: Was one of them spelling?
5: Bruce.
19: Bruce! Jeez. Be nice!
5: But I had to postpone them all. I need hip replacement. Oh. MRI was not good.
15: Ick.
17: Well, that stinks.
19: Yeah, Bruce will show up and visit you in the recovery room. Just make fun of your grammar.
17: Well, you have to have surgery. Grab a dictionary and learn how to spell some words.
19: The Sarah!
15: Yeah, might as well. You have plenty of time on your hands. Mm-hmm.
19: I hope he doesn't have to write anesthesiologist on his deal. Oof. That's the only joke. I got nothing.
15: Losing it life. Today, I didn't get a job I wanted because my interviewer claimed the music he heard coming from my car showed I was clearly unsuited to their professional work environment.
5: Oh.
15: I've got young kids. It's not my fault my playlists are littered with songs from Disney cartoons and anime. Well,
17: I thought he was going to have been listening to some rap.
19: Why is that?
17: Maybe the F-bombs in it would have been inappropriate for his workplace.
19: Oh,
17: I don't know.
19: I see.
5: Swipe it like a credit card. That kind of stuff.
17: Double like it's hot.
5: Yeah.
17: Today, I walked in on my son trying to carve a bong out of watermelon.
15: All right.
19: All right. One more from the each of us. Losing it life. Today, I moved into college and met my new roommate. Not 15 minutes later, she had told me about the fungus on her feet.
5: Oh.
19: And what happened?

0: very nice people. Y-O-U apostrophe R-E, just saying. Wow, I mean, if we're being the grammar police.
1: That's true.
2: F space U, just saying.
0: I don't get it.
1: I don't
3: know. Everyone, what was wrong with my spelling? I read it before I sent it.
0: Anyway, sir, if you look at the left drawer here, there's this little thing. You can just...
2: A lot,
0: Magic Eraser, yeah. They work nice, too. I'd give
2: a
0: one
2: lot.
0: Of those, give her a scrub.
2: A lot.
1: A space L-O-T. A lot.
2: No, now you made their day worse. Come on. Go, Bruce.
1: Losing at life today, my boyfriend proposed to me. While getting down on one knee...
2: Well, it's a
1: everybody toots, all right?
3: Yeah, all for sure.
2: Losing at life. Today I was walking down the street. A car full of hot girls pulled up and asked if I wanted to party.
0: Yeah.
2: Obviously, I said yes. They shot at me with party poppers and threw party food all over me.
3: And I'm sure they were recording it for their TikTok viral thing.
1: Instagram thing, yeah.
2: Boy.
1: Hey, thanks for offering to get me Starbucks today.
0: Back.
2: Well,
0: in-
2: you know what? I was at an awards thing for my kids, and then... They got
3: she
2: it.
3: Was busy
2: and they
3: picking up more supplies
2: right
3: to clean the fridge.
2: They didn't even order me the right thing, so it's not even what I want, but I'm still going to drink it. And you know what? I'm what? Just, yeah.
0: There's a bald guy. His name is Mr. Clean. He's really good at what he does.
2: Bye.
0: Okay, bye, Sarah.
3: Thank
0: you for
3: Bob
0: cleaning
3: said.
0: The
1: thank
0: fridge.
1: Thank you, Sarah.
3: Handyman
0: thank you.
3: Bob
0: you're the best.
3: It's not wrong on his phone.
0: The Queen's English is the Queen's English. I don't know what to tell you. All right, we're back at it tomorrow.
1: Well, he's got plenty of time to figure it out.
0: It's going to be a busy one tomorrow, Thursday edition. No Stephanie Ballmer. She's off. We will have
3: Stephanie.
0: She's taking some...
3: Doing Stephanie things.
0: Yeah.
3: All right.
0: So I think we're going to try and get Neil Pionk on tomorrow to talk about the Never Surrender
3: Sweet.
0: ALS nice. Tournament. I think that's the plan. There's something else. Oh, Tom Maher from MUFON, Minnesota chapter of UFO, yeah. Those folks. The second batch of files released. I pretty much in the government's website to show you what they want to show you.
1: Yeah.
0: So we'll see what Tom makes of all that. We're going to do a round of No Duh Trivia for
1: sweet.
0: That Midsummer Music Festival pair of 3-day passes. So that and whatever else we find the field.
1: Is Hunter
0: hours.
1: In tomorrow?
0: I think Hunter's in tomorrow. I haven't heard from
1: Holy
0: him, but
1: smokes.
0: I'm assuming it's going to be the Thursday, Friday bit.
1: That's a jam-packed show is what
0: we'll
1: that
0: see.
1: Is.
0: Yes, it is.
1: I was poisoned tomorrow.
0: I was poisoned tomorrow. Thank you very
1: it's
0: much.
1: It's a super show, basically.
0: All right, very good. It is 9:57 at KQ. Have a wonderful Wednesday.
1: Peace.
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0: That's AC/DC at Classic Rock KQ, the Northland's number one radio station. 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
0: KQ satellite weather forecast will top out at around 63 today, low 44 with clear skies tonight. Sunny and breezy tomorrow, high of 63, 81 on Friday. 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
1: 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My mother-in-law took 8 days to die after the docs said hours. 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

0: That's Jerry Rafferty at Classic Rock KQ. 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
0: KQ satellite weather forecast, 63 for the high today, breezy into tonight, overnight low 44. Sunny and windy tomorrow, high of 63, 81 on Friday. Here's Cinderella at KQ.

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1: 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My mother-in-law took 8 days to die after the docs said hours. She finally passed after I insisted my wife go to the hotel and get some proper sleep. 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

0: That's Queen at Classic Rock KQ, the Northlands number one radio station. Jason Manning just about out of here. Scott Savage will take over next. And at 12:30, that is your next opportunity to cash in with the Progressive Secret Sound, brought to you by Bulldog Collision and Tim's Auto Care Center.
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I ain't really sure, but it seems I remember the good times with just a little bit more in focus.

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0: 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They're open Thursday through Sunday. Coming up, your chance to try to be caller 9, Secret Sound, $3,430. We're going to be playing in just a little bit here with KQ.
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0: That is Train doing Drops of Jupiter. I've always loved that tune right here with KQ. It is your electric lunch. 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
0: Yeah, let's light this candle. Woo, doggy. Man, oh man, oh man, oh man. $3,430 whopping dollars. See if we can give away that money right here. Caller 9, Caitlin from Ashland. What's going on?
5: Not too much on my lunch break right now.
0: What's, I'm just being nosy. What's for lunch? What are you having?
5: Oh, I had some chicken fingers and fries from Burger King.
0: Ah, how was it?
5: Super healthy. It was good. It was really good.
0: Awesome. Did you have any dessert or anything, or just the chicken fingers and fries?
5: Being number 9 is the sweetest treat I could have.
0: Did you have some soda? A pop?
5: I had a Coca-Cola.
0: Coca-Cola. Those are good. Fountain Coca-Cola. Oh, yeah. Pretty good. All right. A lot of money here, Caitlin. I wish you the best of luck. I hope we can certainly end it right here, right now. I'm going to play the sound on the phone line, and I'm going to take your guess, and then hopefully I can go over to the wall over there, take out a Bic lighter, and then light the fuse on the fireworks, and then and we can celebrate, and all the fireworks will be going off, and we can cut you a check for $3,430, okay?
5: That'd be really exciting.
0: Here it comes down the phone line. Listen closely. 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Connor, hit it. And there it is. That quick. Caitlin from Ashland, let's end this madness. What's a secret sound?
5: Is it opening a toilet seat?
0: Opening a toilet seat goes to the judges. Let's see what what's going
6: on. It's not paint on the wall. It's paint gathering people.
7: That's pretty cool. Good for her. What about that sushi?
8: Have you seen her without a shirt?
9: There was one time where I was attracted to college students.
10: This chick, I'm supposed to talk to Tom.
11: Hey, chubby.
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13: They're going to wave it off.
0: All right, judges. You heard it. Caitlin's going with opening a toilet seat. Judges.
14: Oh, no. Oh, no.
15: Oh, no.
0: Caitlin, I'm so sorry. We are not opening a toilet seat.
15: Oh, no.
5: Okay.
0: Enjoy the rest of your Wednesday. Try to get back through tomorrow with another guest, okay?
5: Okay.
0: Thank you. Bye.
5: Bye.
15: Oh, no.
0: Oh.
15: Oh, no.
0: Man.
16: What you talking about, Will?
17: Denied.
0: All righty. So that means we have had the 7:30, the 8:30, the wild card guests, and now the 12:30 guests. So we shut her down until about 3:30 this afternoon with the afternoon mudslide with Tom and Jesse. No winner, they'll have your chance around 5:30. You can certainly check out the incorrect guesses, all available at 95kqds.com. 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

0: 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Speaking of the Beatles, coming up Saturday, it is going to be May 30th. So we are going back to 1968 on May 30th. The Beatles entering London's EMI Studios to begin work on the 30-track self-titled masterpiece, better known as the White Album. So we're going to be spinning sides one and two. Since it is a double record, we only have time for these sides one and two. But nonetheless, we'll get that rolling Saturday morning starting at 8 a.m. What a great album there. And it's brought to you by Musical Round at 105 East Central Entrance in Duluth, where they buy, sell, and trade new and used musical gear.
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0: Time for a couple more of the Electric Lunch, your Wednesday edition. 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Guns N' Roses firing off a big set. 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

0: Van Halen doing Panama on KQ, or if you will, Van Halen. Scott Savage, settle down. 1 o'clock hour of the afternoon cruise. All righty, tomorrow we're back at it, KQ Morning Show. At around 6:30, bright and early, we'll have our good mornings and salutations from the text line. A lot of folks check in, which we appreciate. It's brought to you by Smart Bins. We'll say good morning back. Days old celebration from North Shore Towing and Recovery. We'll do that about 6:40. No winner today. We're back at it with the Secret Sound, $3,430, 7:30, 8:30, maybe the wild card tones. We got page two headlines set to go at around 7:40. Hunter McCullough from Northern News Now will be in studio, 8-ish. 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

0: Bon Jovi doing Runaway at KQ, the Northland's number one radio station on the afternoon cruise. And Scott Savage, Secret Sound is rolling on. Yet to get a winner, 3:30 is going to be your next chance with the train wreck to try to be caller 9 to play for that money. 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Big thanks to them. Weather forecast, we'll do that out of the break. I've got some Aerosmith and Head East music on the way.
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0: 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Look at that KQ satellite weather for tonight. Clear skies. Get to see the stars. Nice. Low of 44. Breezy conditions. Sunny for your Thursday tomorrow. High in the 60s. Mostly clear tomorrow evening. Low around 48. Friday, looking at sunshine and a high in the 80s. With Aerosmith, it's Angel. Another great classic from KQ.

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1: 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My mother-in-law took 8 days to die after the docs said hours. 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

0: That is Head East from Flat as a Pancake and Never Been Any Reason at KQ on the Afternoon Cruise. Trainwreck this afternoon, Tom and Jesse trending on the 20s. 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

0: Don Henley doing dirty laundry at KQ, your great grocery grab station, hooking up with Super One Foods and Burnex. We have our next great grocery grab coming up Tuesday. We're going to be at the Super One Cloquet on June 2nd. If you're around the Super One Foods in Cloquet, make sure you swing on in right at the front doors there. We have our entry box. You can sign up to be one of the grabbers there. We're going to pull a qualifier out on Friday, this Friday, okay? We'll continue to get people qualified on air during the KQ Morning Show this week as well. Congrats to Lewis from Eveleth yesterday. 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

0: Steely Dan, Hey 19, at KQ, your classic rock radio station. Scott Savage, rockin' and a rollin'. 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Going to come back with that weather forecast. Looks nice. We'll do that. Some Kiss music and REM on the way. 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
0: Look at that KQ satellite weather for tonight. Clear skies with a low of 44 and breezy conditions. Sunny for your Thursday tomorrow, high in the 60s. Mostly clear tomorrow evening, low of 48. Looking ahead to Friday, another nice one. Sunshine high in the 80s. Nice. Got one from Kiss now as we lick it up in the afternoon cruise at KQ.

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1: KQ Confessions. My mother-in-law took 8 days to die after the docs said hours. She finally passed after I insisted my wife go to the hotel and get some proper sleep. 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

0: Classic Rock KQ, home to the secret sound. Done progressing. We are at $3,430. We stay at that amount until somebody wins. Your next chance, Trainwreck, coming up in a little bit here, 3:30, around that time. Your chance to try to be caller 9 to play for all that ham on the line. No winner. They'll have your chance around 5:30 this afternoon. Good luck on that. All part of the train wreck, not too far off.
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0: Have a blessed afternoon, my friends. If you're able to get outside, maybe enjoy this. And if you're working outside, congrats to you, my friend. Yeah. Well, leaving you with one from Led Zeppelin. Great classic here with The Ocean. The afternoon cruise at KQ. 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

0: Tom Robick, Jesse Slater, the Afternoon Train Wreck.
1: Give me my theme music!

0: 1 minute after 3 o'clock in the afternoon. A train wreck. A couple of things. Congratulations going out to Max Plant, who won the Jim Johansson. I think that's what it is, Jim Johansson Award or something like that. Not the Hobey Baker Award. He already won that one. I think this is USA Hockey's award for the top collegiate hockey player. So our congratulations to Max.
1: Is he from, like, Minnesota?
0: He's from Hermantown.
1: Oh, yeah. Perfect. Look at that.
0: Yeah. And congratulations to the people that parked down there that evidently got married. It says just married, and then it has a Venmo address on the written on the... Is that a new thing now? You're supposed to Venmo people you don't know?
1: I wouldn't say... I don't usually see the just married with it. Usually when people are on like bachelor or bachelorette trips, they'll like have stickers or things with their Venmo on it. And they're like, buy the bride a drink or buy the groom a drink.
0: And people do that?
1: I guess.
0: Why?
1: Because some people are generous and want to.
0: Be generous to the people in your family and, you know, I don't know. I guess
1: there's no way to spin that where you don't sound evil.
0: That sound evil. I'm not going to Venmo this married couple. I just went on the world's biggest radio station and congratulated them.
1: Sir.
0: I mean, what else do you need?
1: Is there a gun to your head right now?
0: No.
1: Okay, then what's the problem?
0: I'm not sending them anything on Venmo.
1: Okay.
0: See, you're going to get right to it.
1: Yep.
0: You need to borrow the banana.

0: binoculars.
1: Mm-hmm. Need that Venmo tag right now.
0: It is the afternoon train wreck, 3 minutes after 3 o'clock. Jesse Slater there, everybody. And my name is Tom Rovick, and we are the afternoon train wreck. Jesse's got to look at our weather.
1: I actually want their wedding registry.
0: All right, I'll get it for you.
1: Okay.
2: That's got to be written there, too.
1: I unplugged my headphones. Hold on. Okay, this is a train wreck. There we go. I can hear again. So right now it's sunny, steady temperature around 56 degrees. It is a relatively nice day, just on the cooler side a little bit. Tonight, a low around 44, mostly clear. Tomorrow, it's going to be sunny, a high near 62. Friday, sunny, high near 81. Saturday, mostly sunny, 61 degrees. Sunday, we end the week mostly sunny with a high of 70. Temperatures right now, Two Harbors, 57. Solon Springs, 77. Over in Superior, it is 53 degrees. Moose Lake is 73. Twin Cities right now, 87. Ashland is 57. Up on the range, 81. Duluth International, 65. Sky Harbor Airport down here by the water in Duluth, it is 50 degrees. And that's lake life, because all the cities by the lake are a lot chillier.
0: I mean, notice the lake. It's that root beer color or chocolate milk cover color.
1: Is it churning it up?
0: Yeah.
1: Oh.
0: You know, we had the storms yesterday that probably sent some of the clay sediment into the lake. And
1: storms yesterday?
0: Yeah, and parts of, there were storms that were moving through. I think most of them went into northwest Wisconsin.
1: I totally listen to Adam when he gives the weather. Yeah,
0: He did say that there was going to be the possibility. I didn't see any. I didn't see any rain at all. But I did, you know, it was south of us here, or west, or whatever that is.
1: Weast.
0: So hard to tell direction around here. This whole town is crooked.
1: Well,
0: and I mean, like, geographically, not any other way.
1: We aren't Lewis and Clark, so it's okay.
0: Yeah. This is a complicated way to find out that your dog wants a treat.
1: Huh.
0: Chinese startup claims to have built the first genuinely functional AI-powered pet translator, and it already has over 10,000 pre-orders. Shangshu-based Meng Zhaoyi says its wearable device, which clips around a pet's neck, can interpret cat and dog vocalizations, emotions, behavioral cues, with an accuracy rate approaching 95%. How do they know that? How do they know it's approaching 95%?
1: It's China, man. They know everything.
0: Okay, but you see what I'm saying? You know, unless we put the translator on and they told us it was 95%. I mean,
1: they just need you to think it.
0: Okay. Built on Alibaba's Qwen large language model. I don't know what any of that means. Millions of animal voice print data points. It's $118. Gadget generated intense debate almost immediately on Chinese social media. As you would imagine, it took me all of about 3 seconds to start debating this thing. Skeptics pointing out that the company founded in January has not released a single independent study or accuracy test to back up the claim of 95% accuracy. All it has offered so far, promotional videos of colorful speech bubbles appearing next to meowing cats and barking dogs. So it's basically put a little cartoon like, hey, I want a treat. I love you.
1: It probably has like 800 pre-programmed phrases or something that it just cycles through.
0: It's like the magic eight ball, only it's for pets.
1: Yeah.
0: Despite that, the device has secured $1 million in seed funding. And again, more than 10,000 pre-orders already for this thing. Would you bite at $118?
1: No, because I don't think you need to have that kind of relationship with your animal. Like, I love my animals so much, but like, I don't, like,
0: don't want to know what they're thinking?
1: No, well, I don't know.
0: You sort of do.
1: It's like,
0: I know that you sort of do.
1: It's like parasocial. I don't know. It's an interesting concept.
0: I think that a lot of people want to believe that they know what their pet's thinking and don't really want to know the truth. It's like, you know, you see your pet going, oh, yeah, you know, I love you. And really what the pet's probably saying is, can you make me a peanut butter sandwich? Because that's what I really want to eat right now. And all this other, you know, this kibble stuff you've been feeding me, it's not good enough. Maybe the pet's thinking that.
1: Or you get out of the shower and they're like, man, you need to hit the gym, girl. Yeah.
0: Or maybe you walk in the door, it's just not you again.
1: Aww.
0: You know, maybe it's that. Yeah,
1: you need to have that delusional relationship in your head that your pet's obsessed with you and you're obsessed with them. You don't really want to know.
0: Yeah. Yeah. Well, for $118, they'll tell you.
1: Okay.
0: 95% accuracy.
1: Wait, one more question.
0: Yeah.
1: Does it like talk to you or is it like an app on your phone that it pops up on?
0: It's probably a picture of your pet with a little cartoon bubble coming
1: out there. This is what your pet said just now.
0: I love you. And little voice that it puts on there as well. Aww. I don't know how it does it. It's a good question.
1: There's something to it, but it's too much. So
0: it's a little much.
1: Yeah.
0: I would agree. It is 8 minutes after, well, let's call it 9 minutes after. Wow. Time is just flying. Time is flying. We've got three trending on the 20s, 1 at 3:20, 4:20, and then 5:20 with Jesse Slater. Also checking out news headlines with Northern News Now later on this hour. In the 4 o'clock hour, Chief Meteorologist Adam Lorch with a look at our stretch of wonderful weather that we've been having. And TV Tonight coming up at 4:50, 5 o'clock hour, 10 train wreck tidbits, Tom Superior Street Trivia Wednesday edition, and we will have two chances, 3:30 and 5:30, the Progressive Secret Sound locked in at a huge number, $3,430 up for grabs each of those times. 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

0: definitely wasn't the right.
1: Afternoon train wreck on Classic Rock KQ, Nordland's number one radio station from Dark Side of the Moon. That is Pink Floyd. R.I.P. Dick Perry, who died last week, I want to say within a week. He was the saxophonist for for Pink Floyd. On that album, Dark Side of the Moon, he was the sax player for Wish You Were Here, including the great saxophone solo you heard during Money there, too. He wasn't a member of Pink Floyd, but he played enough with them that people kind of thought of him as the fifth member. So,
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1: I did see that, too. Yeah. Yeah, a couple of great sax players for sure. It is a 3:20 the time on the afternoon train wreck. 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
1: Thanks so much, George. 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
1: George Weller, Zenith Auto Glass. It is 3:22 on the afternoon train wreck. True story about it.
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2: 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You know what? You got there, Tom.
1: I know. Okay. I did. Eventually, it's the way I've operated all my life.
2: Hundreds of thousands of dollars are headed to wildlife recovery after the IRRB approved new funding relief. The package includes $250,000 for Brimson and $100,000 for the North Shore Stewart Trail fires, which destroyed more than 150 structures. Lawmakers, including Grant Hochschild, Roger Scraba, and Natalie Zalesnikar, say the funding will help communities rebuild. Millions of student loan borrowers could soon see higher payments as the Biden-era Save repayment plan is being dismantled. About 7 million enrollees will need to choose a new plan after legal challenges pause the program. Starting July 1st, loan servicers will notify borrowers of their options and deadlines. Those who don't choose a plan will be moved into standard repayment with fixed monthly payments. I always get emails from my student loan, but I never read them.
1: You don't? Do you pay them?
2: Yes.
1: Oh, okay.
2: Well, that's the thing. I just have it on auto pay. Yeah. So it's like, I don't even think about it. And then I get an email from them. I'm like, delete. What do you want? What more do you want from me? And it's probably like, you need to choose a plan. And I'm like, nope.
1: Right.
2: So read your emails from your student loan lenders and pay your student loans.
1: Just in general, just read your mail. I think, you know, is the advice.
2: Yeah. Depends who it's from.
1: I guess.
2: A 31-year-old Pennsylvania man, Saif Kaleem, is facing charges after police say he vandalized pickleball and tennis court nets at multiple parks. Investigators say surveillance video showed him cutting a pickleball net, and he was later caught damaging additional courts 2 days afterwards. Police say community tips led to his home, where he admitted to the damage, telling investigators he was upset after a pickleball injury and said it ruined his summer.
1: Yeah, I mean, I guess that's sort of justified then.
2: Take vengeance on all the courts.
1: Let's ruin them all. Nobody's going to play pickleball ever again.
2: That is so unhinged, but I kind of love it. I don't condone it, but it's really funny.
1: Oh my God.
2: That is what's trending.
1: 3:24 in the afternoon, train wreck, KQ.
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13: I'm Chief Meteorologist Adam Lorch with Northern News Now. As we head into tonight, we're going to be seeing clear skies and light winds out of the east with lows dropping into the 40s. Tomorrow, high of 68 degrees on top of the hill, still likely 50s by the lake and 70s, maybe even some lower 80s inland with mostly sunny skies. And winds will be out of the east and southeast between 5 and 15. On Friday, that's going to be the warmest day, high of 84 degrees with even some 90s possible. With Northern News Now, I'm Adam Lorch for Classic Rock KQ.
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0: It's 3:31 on the afternoon train wreck. We've spent many minutes on this program talking about the necessity of good parenting. You know, how important it is, and various styles of parenting, how to raise your kids. Here's a mom that you don't want to mess with her kids. Yep. Some parents encourage their kids to play sports, help them build character, right? Other parents get their kids jobs to do around the house, put together a list, increasing their, you know, personal responsibilities. Leah Higgins is going viral. She's a mom. Character is built by making her kids suffer as they travel by plane in coach class.
1: Wait, that's suffering?
0: Yeah.
1: Oh,
0: Higgins, okay. A quote, recovering lawyer turned mom, writer, and creator who refuses to fly private or first class with her kids. She makes them fly coach. She's hoping to send a message to her kids. They're not any better than those they're sitting around, even though they can afford to not sit there if they choose to.
1: How out of touch are you? My God.
0: Higgins hoped that her kids learn to appreciate their privilege and not take it for granted or hold it over the heads of those less fortunate.
1: Is she up in first class?
0: I don't.
1: Or is she in coach with her
0: I
1: kids?
0: I don't know. I mean, really, can you be any more out of touch? Just by saying that is really... I mean, that in itself...
1: Go sit with the peasants and appreciate your
0: kids,
1: life.
0: Now, listen. There's no reason at all that you should have to sit in coach. But I'm going to make you because it'll build character. So take this can of caviar back there with you. It's packed neatly in your $4,000 backpack. And go sit and coach.
1: Make sure you don't touch anything. No, you know what this is building? This is building no contact from her kids when they get old enough.
0: Yeah. Oh, boy. 218-724-7625. 218-724-ROCK. Caller 9, you have a chance to win a bundle. $3,430 in the Progressive Secret Sound. 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Dial carefully. Good luck. Here's BTO KQ.

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1: It is Cheryl from Chloe K, Jesse.
2: Cheryl, my girl, what's up?
3: Oh, been busy today.
1: Have you?
3: And stuff outside enjoying the weather.
1: Okay, all right. Anything specific you want to talk about as far as what's kept you busy outside?
3: No, just waiting for the things to grow in them.
1: Oh, I know it. That's the hardest part. We're doing the same thing over at the Rovick household for sure. And Jesse got some stuff into the ground yesterday, right?
2: Oh my goodness, all weekend.
1: Yeah.
2: It's getting stuff done, right?
3: Yeah.
1: Yep. And then it all freezes up and snows over.
2: Perfect.
3: Oh, yeah.
1: And we start again next year.
2: The wonderful circle of life.
1: That's right. Well, let's see if we can make your day a little bit better here. We've got an opportunity for you to win $3,430, Cheryl. Have you gone onto our website by any chance at 95kqds.com?
3: Yeah, I looked over it a little bit.
1: Okay. All brought to you by Bulldog Collision, Tim's Auto Care Center. I'm going to play you the sound. You guess correctly, you get the money. Here it comes. Progressive Secret Sound on KQ. Sounds a little different on the phone, doesn't it?
3: Yes, it does.
1: Well, what do you think? Go ahead.
3: Oh, I would say a clacker.
1: A clock?
3: Clackers, you know. Clacker.
1: Clocker.
2: Clacker.
1: Clacker. Clacker. Not a clocker, but a clacker.
3: No.
1: Gotcha.
3: Yeah.
1: Like the clacker toy kind of thing.
2: Mm-hmm.
3: Yeah, right.
1: All right. I'm going to throw that over to the judges, see what they have to say.
4: All right, she's presenting.
5: I'm not sure.
6: No time for this.
5: Just shut up.
6: Jump, fatty.
7: I'm going against the fan.
5: You're giving me unk vibes.
6: Oh, God!
1: Cheryl. $3,430. That's a lot of money.
3: Oh, yeah.
1: Say it is a clacker and you win. What are you going to do with that kind of dough?
3: Oh, probably put it in the bank and buy a few other things other than that.
1: Yeah. Well.
8: No. Mm-mm.

0: No. No.
1: Very sorry, Cheryl. That's not the correct answer.
2: All righty. Have a good day.
1: You do the same. Try again tomorrow, okay?
2: Okay. Bye-bye now.
1: Not a clacker.
3: Those were fun, though.
1: Yeah, they still are. Try one. It's been a while for me. But I don't even know where you get one, but I'm sure you can find one online. Or Walmart.
3: Okay.
1: Do your homework.
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0: 3:46. Afternoon train wreck here on KQ. Another edition of Name That Food tomorrow morning on the KQ Morning Show. All in the attempt of getting another qualifier for the great grocery grab. 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
1: He did pretty good, yeah.
0: This week, Super One in Cloquet, that'll be on June 2nd, so next week. And the way we take qualifiers is twofold. They've been doing Name That Food in the KQ Morning Show. You can also stop by this week's grocery grab location in Cloquet, enter your name to get qualified, and then we'll do that live on the air again, once again, on the KQ Morning Show. Laura Lee, Northern News Now, coming in next. 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
2: Laura Lee, Northern News Now, everybody.
3: Hello.
4: Hello.
2: Well, you just sounded like you just jumped in there.
3: No, I was just waiting, giving you a big dramatic hello.
2: All right. Now, who's the kid that's in the Scripps spelling bee? Is he still in this thing?
3: Charlie?
4: Is he?
2: Yeah.
3: Yeah, we just reported yesterday. He had a really tough word yesterday. Toggenburg or something like that. And he was knocked out of that round.
2: What? Yeah. He couldn't get Toggenburg? Or whatever.
3: Oh gosh, you're gonna shame him, poor kid. No, it was.
4: Tom, you're really.
2: I don't
4: heartless.
2: Even know what that is. What is it? A what?
3: It's a town in Ireland or something. In Switzerland or something.
2: Okay. Well, he made us proud anyway. You know, represented.
3: He made us so proud.
2: It's like 247 of them or something like that. It's a lot of kids that are competing in this thing.
3: Oh gosh, yeah.
2: I found this on unscrambler.com.
4: Oh, you nailed
2: spell
4: that.
2: Unscrambler.
4: You're right.
2: Revealing the most misspelled words in the United States. And they analyzed Google search data to come up with the list, looking at searches containing how do you spell and how to spell. The first word I didn't even know was a word. And it's bougie.
4: Bougie.
2: Bougie. Bougie. You know? Yeah.
4: B-O-U.
3: G-I-E?
4: J-E-E.
3: Oh, J-E-E?
2: No, Laura was right.
4: Yeah. The G?
2: Laura was right. G-I-E. B-O-U-G-I-E. You know, somebody who's acting luxurious and fancy and everything.
4: She bad and bougie.
2: I mean, I knew that was a slang, but I didn't know that was a real word.
3: Yeah,
2: it's like bourgeois, bougie, you know? I mean,
4: slang words are real words.
2: Okay, well, that's...
4: All words are real words.
2: Yeah. Another one is favorite.
4: Oh, that's a hard one.
3: Favorite is a what?
2: That's one of the words, most misspelled words, according to...
3: Is favorite. Interesting.
2: Yeah. F-A-V-O-R-I-T-E. I think some people sometimes put a U in there, you know?
3: Oh, yeah. I guess I can see them. Yeah, when...
4: Trying to be too fancy.
3: I feel like that is almost like... Is that the European way, or what do we see that usually? I feel like you see it...
2: Yeah. When it comes from, like, the UK, it will have the U, right?
3: Yeah.
2: You know, and I suppose that's also correct if you're like in Europe.
3: You know what I spelled wrong? I spelled vacuum wrong. That's what knocked me out.
2: That's a tough one. Is that M-N? Two
4: W's.
2: It's
4: W.
2: Two U's, right?
3: Yeah.
4: V-A-C-U-U-M.
3: Whenever there's double letters in there, that's what I'm like, I trip myself. I'm like, is it here or is it there that has the double letters, you know?
2: Yeah.
3: What's another one that always gets me that has double letters too? Oh, I keep forgetting. One day I'm going to write it and I'm going to be like, shoot, I should have told Tom.
2: I know it. And I run across, I can't think of any at the moment too, but there are some that always get me. The other ones are through, and that is
3: through.
2: As you're going through something, which I don't know why that would be so hard. Business, I think.
4: Busyness.
2: Yeah.
4: That's busyness, how I have to remember
2: right.
4: it.
2: Exactly. I know. Mm-hmm. I mean, it doesn't seem like that hard. Tomorrow. Two R's.
4: There's your double letters.
2: Yeah.
3: There's the double letters and yeah, business tomorrow. Maybe that's what it is.
2: Maybe.
3: It's the double letters. And then Toggenburg, what he did, it was double letters too. But he did spell it instead of just T-O-G, he spelled it the T-A-U. And that's what got him.
2: Okay.
3: Poor kid. Yeah.
2: This next one, I don't know. I'm just thinking that some people just can't flat out spell because is one of the words.
3: Oh, because?
2: Yeah. Well, what's so hard about that one?
3: Is it because they make it slang now and they spell it like because, C-U-Z?
2: Oh, yeah.
4: Are these like second graders Googling these words?
2: I guess I'm not sure. Definitely.
4: Yeah, forever.
2: One.
3: Oh, yeah. I feel like people forget that. Yeah. Yeah, I can get that one wrong.
2: Beautiful. Also not.
3: Beautiful.
4: Bruce Almighty helps us spell that one every day.
2: Does he? niece.
4: Oh, the IEC thing. Yeah.
2: Except niece is IE.
4: I know. The rule makes no sense.
2: It doesn't. Yeah, it's not
4: it's
2: applied
4: not,
2: the I before E except
4: sense.
2: After C.
3: They teach us all the wrong things and they spell it different. I know, yeah. Right?
2: And separate.
4: That one I actually separate. Do have trouble with. My autocorrect on my phone can't even help me sometimes with
2: what?
4: That one. Yeah. I'm like, dang.
3: I think, yeah, separate is one of those tricky ones where you always automatically think it's, you know, ER, separate.
2: Yeah.
3: You know, separ.
2: Yeah.
4: Oh, you know, okay. Here are two words that also my phone is like are you okay when I try to spell, okay?
2: Does your phone actually ask you that?
4: It should. And when I'm like, phone, fix this. You're like, we don't even know what you're trying to spell. Is maintenance?
3: Oh, gosh, that is one of the big ones.
2: That's a tough one.
4: Oh, I have three, actually. Maintenance, exhausted.
3: Oh, okay.
2: That one doesn't seem that hard.
3: And I'm surprised exhausted isn't there, yeah.
4: The worst one for me that I just changed the word because I'm like, I can't, is nauseous.
2: Oh.
3: Oh, yeah.
2: Okay.
4: How do you spell it? Spell it.
2: Nauseous.
3: N-A-U. U, yep.
2: T-I-O-U-S.
4: T-I-O-U-S. There's no T.
2: There's not?
4: No. It's like not? S-E-A-U or something.
2: Oh, is
4: yeah.
2: it? Is it? Okay.
3: Well, oh, like nausea. Nauseous.
2: Yeah. Of course.
3: E-I-O-U-S.
2: Yes, of course. Yeah. Sorry. Yeah, I was way off on that.
3: And then there's noxious, which is the N-O-X-I-O-U-S.
2: Yeah, like E-O-S, I think it ends, right? Not like, yeah.
4: I wouldn't know.
2: But, yeah.
3: Anyway. But maintenance, yes, we get that whenever we proofread scripts here. Maintenance always gets, everybody here.
2: Government. Maintenance. That's another one. Government. Yeah. Okay, so let's talk about, something else. For example, news stories you're working on over there at Northern.
3: Yeah, NEWS. Let's talk about some news.
4: Crushed it.
3: No, we're doing a lot of good stories today. Obviously, some good news coming out here in the Northland. Hundreds of thousands of dollars now approved and coming to help the victims of the recent Northland wildfires. This is just good news for them because obviously there was initial support with neighbors, with Brimson Strong. People just donating thousands of dollars to the victims. But when it comes to cleanup, when we spoke to some of those victims saying that insurance didn't cover a lot of stuff that was personal costs, clearing debris in the fine print, insurance doesn't cover that. Things like septic tanks and underground work, it's not covered in insurance. And so right now the IRRB officially announcing that they've approved funding this morning about $350,000 actually coming to the victims of the wildfires, not just for Brimson Camp House wildfires from last year, but also to just the two recent wildfires that just happened earlier this month at Stuartville Trail wildfire in Two Harbors. So victims of any of those wildfires can now apply for this funding from the IRRB. They're going to be distributed through the agencies that are associated with the IRRB. So please, if you are a victim of these wildfires, apply for this funding. This money can go to anything that's personal losses that you're all dealing with. We did a huge special report. Dan just spoke to some of these victims last month when it was earlier this month during the anniversary.

0: Thompson Reservoir has collected decades of toxins over the years, limiting how people can actually use the river and damaging the natural ecosystem and wildlife around it. So tonight, we highlight the revamped efforts to clean this area up and to clean the waterways up to protect not only the ecosystem, but to protect our communities as well that like to utilize this particular waterway. And we need all of your help. Listeners, right now, if you have been told you have a pretty good singing voice, we need you. 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So Gray Media, which is our parent company, Northern News Now, we're launching a nationwide contest right now called the Star Spangled Sing-Off. This is going to give a contestant an opportunity to submit your best solo a cappella performance of the national anthem. This year, as you know, we've been promoting it. Everyone's talking about it. It's the 250th birthday for America this July 4th. And so as part of this huge initiative, we're looking for a singer who can perform the national anthem. That person who wins will receive a free trip to Nashville to record that national anthem performance that's going to air on Northern News Now and all of our Gray Media stations across the country during our celebration of America's 250th birthday. Entries are due this Sunday, so not much time left. So please, if you want to take part in this opportunity to sing the national anthem and join this our singing competition, please do so by May 31st. All the details on how you can register can be found right now on our website.
1: All right, Tom, here's your moment.
2: For example,
0: Tom and Jesse, let's
2: here's
0: go.
2: Here's Jesse Slater, everybody.
1: Ho, ho, ho. That was all just right. The first three notes.
2: That wasn't very good,
1: ho,
2: but
1: I'm not warmed up.
2: Yeah, don't. Just don't.
1: Put me in, Laura.
0: Warm up your throat. Don't.
2: Okay.
1: Yeah. You just opened a door, Laura.
2: Mm-hmm.
0: Oh, God. Okay, Tom, you go.
2: Thanks a lot, Laura. Laura Lee,
1: love you, bye.
0: Bye, you guys.
2: Northern News Now. It is 1 minute after 4 o'clock in the afternoon. Train wreck KQ.
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0: Trending on the 20s this hour. Chief Meteorologist Adam Lorch as well with a look at our weather. Next few days, man, just look beautiful. Adam's got more about that coming up. And another edition of TV Tonight. Holly Mankoski will join us for that. 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
1: 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My mother-in-law took 8 days to die after the docs said hours. 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

0: 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Bob Seger and the Silver Bullet Band off Stranger in Town. It is 4:16 on the afternoon train wreck. Find us online also at 95kqds.com, Facebook, Instagram. We're on that too, right? Even though I've never done anything on Instagram.
1: I don't believe we are.
0: I think we are. I think that it's automatically there.
1: It's not.
0: I think we are. Just look for us on Instagram.
1: Tom, who's the social media manager over here?
0: I know. That's why I'm trying to tell you.
2: I think there's an account, but just nothing has been posted.
0: That's what it is. Yeah, I think we're actually there.
1: It's now it's my fault. Now it's my fault.
0: Oh, well.
2: Influencer.
0: Yeah.
3: In some of my songs, I have casually mentioned the fact that I like to drink beer.
0: It's 100% true.
3: This little song is more to the point. Roll out the barrel and lend me your ears. I like beer.
0: Nick Casper is here from Keyfort Liquor, Superior, and Duluth. How long has the Duluth one been open now?
4: We're going on our third year.
0: Third year already. Wow. Time flies. You know why time flies?
4: Because we're having fun.
0: Because I'm old. Oh. That's why. That's what happens.
1: Time flies because Tom's old, everybody. That's the problem.
2: The rest of us are having fun.
0: I actually took a swig of this over at Festiversary, Ben Paddle's Festiversary, which took place earlier this month. And it's a pretty darn good beer.
4: Yeah.
0: Tell us about it.
4: So we got the Bent Paddle Grapefruit Light Lager. So they've been doing that light lager for a couple years. They did lime variation, I think, last summer, and we got grapefruit now, and it's everything it's supposed to be. It's light, it's grapefruity, and it's beer. It's awesome.
0: It gives you the ability to mow the lawn, and you can have more than one, right?
4: Yeah.
1: That's my favorite. I love that quote. It's light, it's grapefruity, and it's beer.
0: Yeah.
1: That's the Facebook caption right there.
0: Well, that's the idea, you know. I mean, you know, oftentimes when people ask me, you know, what's your favorite beer? And I've got a few that I have on my list, but mainly my favorite beer is cold.
4: Yeah.
0: I don't like warm beer. They do that sometimes in Europe. You know, they'll drink the warm beer. How about you? Do you like warm beer at all?
4: No.
0: No?
4: I mean, like, if it's a really big, like, stout. Remember all those stouts we used to do with the big barrel-aged things? Like, a little bit warmer on that is good because it lets the flavors out a little bit more. But, no, I'm a cold beer guy. The other night around the family dinner table, it was what is our favorite thing to drink. And, you know, my answer was beer.
0: It's beer. I mean, and you know, I like some of these other things, too. But when it comes right down to it, if they've got, six, seven things on the on the counter there, I'm usually grabbing the beer. That's what
1: I get made fun of because I don't care if my beer or seltzers are warm or cold.
0: Huh.
1: So when I get home, if I have like a case or something, I just put it on the floor and then I'll like pick out of the box and Dan will get home and he's like, you didn't put any in the fridge. I'm like, sorry. Because he likes them cold.
0: There's nothing to be ashamed about there.
1: I don't even care. I just drink them.
0: There's nothing to be ashamed about with that. If people give you grief for that, that's their problem. I mean, it sounds to me like you're a little more flexible than most.
1: I don't mind. I mean, cold beer slaps. It's awesome, but I don't really care if it's cold or not.
0: There you go. Okay.
4: I have that same issue at home.
0: Yeah?
4: Yeah.
1: Okay. Your wife doesn't, she doesn't the beverages?
4: No, just sets it down and starts drinking.
1: Let's dig in.
0: Okay.
4: Like, dude, all this is warm now.
1: What else? Is it warm or is it room temperature?
4: Room temp.
1: See?
4: Chilled.
0: Okay. Well, let's get back to Bent Paddle. Where do we find this, and what's the price point on it these days?
4: All right, so we got the Grapefruit Light Lager, 12 packs. 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
0: Very nice.
4: I mean, that's crazy. 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
0: Yeah, and it's, and you know what? The grapefruit is not overwhelming on this thing. It just gives it a feel of freshness that, oh my gosh, the grass is getting long. I need to go mow.
4: Yeah.
0: That's what it does for you.
4: It does. It grows the grass.
0: Both Superior and Duluth on this?
4: Yeah. Yep. $9.99 a 12-pack through June 10th.
0: All right. Thanks for doing that.
4: Absolutely.
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4: Cheers.
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7: North Star, North Star, North Star Heating and Cooling.
6: Let's see here. A North Chicago man who is blind is suing a car dealership, claiming he was misled during the purchase of a Chevrolet Traverse. He says the dealership verbally agreed to a lower price and interest rate, but the final contract reflected about $10,000 more and a higher 11% rate. He later discovered the differences after signing. He says he was told it was too late to change it, so the case is headed to court.
0: Can I put this in reverse for a second here? Now, the guy is out buying a car, and he's blind. Let's just focus on that part.
6: Okay.
0: I mean, maybe it was a gift for somebody or, you know, something like that, but he didn't plan on driving it out of there the same day, did he?
6: Wait a minute. I didn't even think of that.
0: I mean,
6: like, they changed the contract on a blind dude?
0: Does he have his license? He's blind. Maybe the new cars have the ability to help you in that
4: regard.
0: Could have
4: been a Tesla.
0: Maybe.
6: No,
0: but
6: it was a Chevrolet Traverse.
4: Oh, yeah.
0: Traverse. This is a Traverse. And he's blind, which is fine. You should be able to buy a car if you are, but, you know, I have questions.
6: I have questions now, too. I wasn't focusing on that part.
0: That's all I could focus on. I don't even know if I know the rest of the story here, other than...
6: And how did he find out that they... I need to know his level of blindness.
2: Yeah.
6: Because perhaps...
0: Well, if they're going to label him blind, he's impaired enough where they're calling him blind. Or he's calling himself blind.
6: I'll do a deep dive here.
0: Okay.
6: I'll do a deep dive.
0: Thank you.
6: We'll figure this out. At a meeting of the European Congress on obesity in Istanbul, take that in, everybody. Researchers are examining whether a four-day work week could help reduce obesity rates.
0: Yeah.
6: Those are just two wild sentences. But the study suggests longer annual working hours are linked to higher obesity, while even a small cut to hours may help. The 4-Day Week Foundation says extra time off could encourage healthier habits and lifestyle changes.
0: Okay, is this by the Organization for Hustle Culture?
6: No, I just told you. It's by the 4-Day Week Foundation.
0: Yeah, read into
6: which
0: that.
6: Which is a
0: hustle
6: real foundation.
0: Culture foundation.
6: Okay, so the problem
0: we actually had a term yesterday that I learned for the first time yesterday, put together by, as you, in Jesse's words, millennials and Gen Zers of hustle culture. You familiar with hustle culture?
4: No clue.
6: In other words, working.
0: Yeah, that's what it is. It's having to work 40 hours a week.
4: Oh.
6: So anyways, with this, I feel like it could go, like, obviously one of two ways. Like, yeah, you get an extra day off, so it encourages you to go exercise or to go out. Or you get a whole nother day to be a loaf, which happens.
0: Yeah.
6: No judgment.
0: Mm-hmm.
2: Let's do it. I'd be so skinny.
6: Right.
0: We did talk about before that, you know, when they've done these tests in certain companies, 4-day work weeks are just as productive, if not more productive, than 5-day work weeks. But it's not possible for everybody to do that. For example, in radio, we never shut down. Nick, they're open 7 days a week, 24 hours, not 24 hours.
6: Hustle! This is what hustle culture is all about.
0: But every day of the year, you know, that they're open.
6: I'm so proud of you for taking on that hustle culture, Nick.
4: 40 hours, what's that?
0: I know.
6: So let me read this last story, and then I'll do KQ text line weigh-ins on the blind man. Let's see. With grilling season underway, the Cleveland Clinic is reminding Americans how to avoid food poisoning. The clinic says always marinate food in the refrigerator, not at room temperature. They didn't say anything about beer there. And never use the same cutting boards or knives for raw meat and vegetables. The USDA adds that beef should reach 145 degrees, ground meats 160, and poultry 165 before serving.
0: Right,
6: sounds like a no-duh thing, but some people need to be reminded.
0: Yeah, people. You know who you are.
6: Don't use the same knife.
0: Right.
6: So KQ text line weighed in. They said the morning show mentioned the blind guy's story. He bought the vehicle for family to drive him around to appointments
0: okay.
6: and such.
0: All right.
6: And somebody else said the same thing.
0: All right. That makes sense. Like I said, maybe it's a gift for somebody. I was just wondering if he was going to attempt to drive it off the lot.
6: I'm just wondering, so he doesn't know what it looks like. Does he care?
0: Probably
6: I don't know.
0: Not.
6: I need to know his level. I still need to deep dive.
0: I suspect that the reason he's upset is because he is blind and they misrepresented what he was buying.
6: No, that's not what happened.
0: No?
6: He's blind and they verbally agreed to a price, gave him a contract to sign. He signed it and they raised the price by...
0: Misrepresented what they were selling.
6: Well, he knew what he was getting. He just didn't know for how they changed the price on it.
0: Well, yeah, it's the same thing. That's what I'm saying. They took advantage of his sight impairment.
6: Yeah, don't do that. That's just mean
0: people. No, that's super mean.
6: Be
0: and
6: kind.
0: Wrong and immoral.
6: As Bryce said to me yesterday, be a kind human.
0: That's all it takes.
2: Yeah.
6: Apparently I was mean.
0: Let Nick be your example. He's a very kind person.
6: I know.
0: He's
6: one
0: of the nicest people I know.
2: Oh, do not give him that much credit.
6: Whoa, Holly.
2: I'm kidding.
6: That is what's trending.
0: Holly, on the other hand, don't take her lead. It is 4:28 afternoon train wreck here on KQ.

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0: Classic Rock KQ, Northland's number one radio station. Lover Boy. Gonna get to Chief Meteorologist Adam Lorch here in just a moment. 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
3: It's Adam Lorch with Northern News Now weather on the train wreck.
0: Adam Lorch, how are you, my friend?
4: Good. How are you guys?
0: Not too bad. Have you noticed the... Because Jesse and I were talking about, you know, there were some storms, maybe not in parts of Duluth yesterday, but there were enough storms to churn things up, and whether it was the Nemadji River or wherever it came from, that the lake has got that chocolate milk cover color to it.
4: Oh, yeah, today. Got a little sediment going on.
0: Yeah, which, you know, happens when we get some storms, and the rivers run off, and that's what happens. It's one of those things.
4: Good for the ecosystem.
0: Yeah, that's exactly right. So, but how, any severity of those storms, any damage or anything like that that you're aware of?
4: No significant damage. Hail reports ranged from quarter to half dollar size. There were plenty of hail reports in Wisconsin from those storms, but thankfully, as far as from what I've seen, no significant wind damage or significant hail damage.
0: Okay. All right. Now we're looking at a good stretch as far, you know, as from what you had said before. So is that still holding up? We still looking at a good stretch of nice weather?
4: Absolutely. As we head into tonight, we're going to continue to see clear skies with lows in the 40s, and the winds will start to die down a bit. Tomorrow, still an east wind, but it's not going to be as breezy. We'll see a high around 68 on the hill, still probably 50s by the lake, with that east wind between 5 and 15 miles per hour. Friday, though, is looking gorgeous. We'll see winds out of the west and southwest between 5 and 10 miles per hour, and temperatures will be climbing into the 80s and maybe even some 90s for highs. Could be a record challenging day for some folks as far as the high temperatures go. So that's going to be the warmest one. And then that lake breeze returns as we head into Saturday, so we cool off a bit. But I'll look at that full 7-day forecast, let you know what we have in store for Sunday and into the beginning of next week. Coming up at 5, 6, and 10.
0: Thumbs up, thumbs down, or thumbs sideways, Jesse, on 90-degree Saturday. I mean, Friday.
5: I can handle it.
0: Okay. There you heard it, Adam.
4: Yeah. Nice. Good.
0: Thanks very much,
5: thank
0: man.
5: Thank you.
4: Yeah, have a good one.
0: Chief Meteorologist Adam Lorch, Northern News Now. It is 4:40 afternoon train wreck here in KQ.
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It's 4:45. 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
5: Poke him in the chest.
2: Tap your foot on the ground. No, just to politely ask why they don't carry Shelton's Pizza. 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Longtime 60 Minutes correspondent, Sharon Alfonsi, not going to be returning to 60 Minutes. Clashing with CBS News leadership over a pulled torture segment. And she says that CBS let her 60 Minutes deal quietly lapse over the weekend after weeks of unanswered outreach from her agent, reports the New York Times. She remains a CBS employee, but she says she doesn't expect to return to the show, noting, quote, if they want me gone because I did my job, they'll have to fire me. She calls the CBS's move a chilling message to the entire newsroom and labels it deliberate choice to penalize a journalist for refusing to sanitize accurate reporting.
5: Nice.
2: A Hollywood Reporter notes that Alfonsi, of course, could also find employment elsewhere before CBS News makes any official move. Her 60 Minutes exit follows veteran journalist Anderson Cooper's February announcement that he'll be leaving the show after two decades. And Barry Weiss, who is the opinion journalist who was put in as editor-in-chief of CBS News. Now, Bruce was telling me that she was leaving, too.
6: I haven't heard that.
2: But I haven't heard that either. And I'm not seeing any information about that happening, but that continues to unfold on a show that not only is really interesting to watch, but it still gets high ratings.
5: Mm-hmm.
2: You know, comparatively speaking, as broadcast television has definitely seen the whole ratings landscape change, you know, with the addition of so many options. But 60 Minutes is one of those shows that still continues to do pretty well. So, I don't know. But she's been there for a long time. I guess I don't know how long she's been on, but I'm one of the main people, you know. Casting for the next Bachelor is underway. Some of the guys from Taylor Frankie Paul's shelved Bachelorette season are in the running.
6: Lost media.
5: Wait, oh. I thought that they did a Bachelor season instead of Taylor Frankie Paul's Bachelorette.
2: They were going to, but I don't know if they ever did.
6: Sure.
2: I don't think it happened.
5: Okay. Yeah, I haven't heard anything, I guess.
2: Yeah, they only lost, what, like $50 million or something like that from as a result of that. Looks like Amazon Prime Video is a big hit on its hands with Off Campus. This is that college hockey.
5: Oh, yeah. People love it.
2: Drama. It's the third most watched debut series in the history of the streaming platform. According to Amazon, the only debut series ever to do better was Lord of the Rings, Rings of Power, and Fallout, which means that Off Campus is doing better than The Boys and Reacher.
5: Wow.
2: So, Dutton Ranch, also massive hit for the Yellowstone universe, pulling in 12.9 million global streaming views in just the first 7 days on Paramount, making it the streamer's biggest original series launch ever, and topping the preliminary Nielsen streaming rankings for the week of May 11th. Also, huge ratings on Paramount Network. It's a hit.
5: Go ahead. I was going to say, I'm interested. I've never watched Yellowstone.
2: Okay.
5: But I saw a clip with, is Beth her name?
2: Yeah.
6: I think so.
2: Kelly Riley.
5: Yeah. She I saw a clip of her from Dutton Ranch, walking into this business and talking to them about her cattle, and she was just a boss.
2: Yeah.
5: And I was like, ooh, what is this?
2: So she and also her kind of boyfriend, Cole, were both, you know, important characters in Yellowstone.
5: Mm-hmm.
2: And I think that she is supposed to be Kevin Costner's daughter, right? It's his daughter.
6: I think so.
2: Yeah. And now they moved to Texas to try to find a new life, try to get away from it all. Doesn't work so well, evidently. Yellowstone is good. I didn't watch enough of it. We started watching it, and then, you know, there's so many options. So,
5: yeah.
2: But it was good. I enjoyed watching it. So, I mean, it's obviously huge with how many different spinoffs now from Yellowstone. So, we told you that Stephen Colbert's The Late Show run was over, and then he went over to the PAC television.
5: Mm-hmm.
2: Well, back to CBS now.
5: Oh.
2: They were threatening to sue, firing off copyright notices to YouTube channels sharing the episode, saying that, you know, no, we still own this stuff and you shouldn't be airing it. But now they're walking it back a little bit because of the backlash on CBS.
6: Yeah, they better.
2: Yeah, they are. But
6: we own you, Stephen.
2: They said, here's what they said. As is our regular practice, we send copyright notices to unauthorized websites that post copyrighted content from CBS. The network added that it would waive enforcement until it had time to further review. That's not the way they started. It was like, you better stop airing this completely.
5: Wait, I'm confused. So people are sharing the PAC TV stuff or his last show?
2: PAC TV stuff.
5: But did he do anything related to the Colbert show?
2: Must
5: have.
2: They must own certain images.
5: Right.
2: That Colbert has, and
5: well,
2: you know,
5: not to mention news is really big with non-competes, which aren't as much of a thing, but some stations, especially big corporations, will try to uphold those.
2: Oh yeah,
5: I mean, but it's not like he's going from CBS to NBC.
2: Yeah, and Colbert has probably got different arrangements anyway. That's really common what you describe, but the big guns, they've got entirely different agreements.
6: And I think Stephen's at that point. He's like, I don't care.
2: Yeah.
5: Yeah.
6: I think on his last show, last late show, he started playing like copyrighted music. And they're like, oh, it's CBS going to lose money.
5: Oh, man. Good for them.
2: Yeah. Ninja Warrior. You familiar with that show that's been on forever?
6: Oh, yeah.
2: Did you realize that it's going to be an Olympic event?
6: Oh, man.
5: Okay, that's kind of cool.
2: It's going to be Ninja Warrior Obstacles for the obstacle racing portion of an edition on the pentathlon. So the pentathlon's going to have an obstacle course, and they're using the Ninja Warrior stuff.
5: Cool.
2: Including
5: that would be really fun to watch.
2: Fencing, swimming, obstacle racing, and running and shooting. Last two being combined in modern years as laser run. This is the Olympics, really?
5: They just need the warped wall.
2: So
5: that's all they need.
2: At the LA Games in 2028.
6: And then are those two dudes going to be the commentators?
2: This is a great question. Why not? You know, why not?
5: Money's on Snoop Dogg.
2: Yeah. Hockey tonight. Montreal Game 4, NHL's East Final. Carolina Hurricanes going into the contest with a 2-1 series lead over Montreal. Face-off, 7 o'clock, TNT. HBO, all those ones where you see hockey when they're playing on that side. The Colorado Avalanche, which was the best team in the regular season, and we saw how good they were against the Wild. They got swept 4-0.
5: Wow.
2: By Vegas.
5: Bye-bye.
6: It's
2: ugly. It's ugly. All right. Late night?
5: I think there's some hiatus going on right now as we go into summer, but...
2: Late night.

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1: KQ Confessions. My mother-in-law took 8 days to die after the docs said hours. 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

0: 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Find information about the ALS Fishing Tournament, the 31st annual Never Surrender ALS Fishing Tournament on Island Lake. 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
3: North Star Heating and Cooling.
2: Oh, my goodness. The Minnesota DNR is using specially trained dogs to help stop the spread of zebra mussels in lakes and rivers across the state.
0: Are they eating them?
2: No, they're sniffing them out.
0: Oh.
2: Officials say 370 Minnesota waters are already infested, and canines are now being used to detect mussels boats may have missed. Handlers say dogs, including one stationed in two harbors, are trained from scratch and can pick up scents humans wouldn't notice, while boaters are urged to clean, drain, and dry equipment after every use.
0: Dogs are amazing. I love dogs.
2: Hold They're on one amazing. Sec, though.
0: What?
2: They're trained. They can pick up scents humans wouldn't notice. Are humans sniffing out zebra mussels?
0: No, they're just saying that dogs have an ability in their... You know, knows that we can't even imagine.
2: Yes, I understand that.
0: No.
2: But it was just, it's a weird way to say it. Like,
0: I suppose so.
2: Because it makes it sound like the humans can't sniff them
0: We've
2: out.
0: We've been trying
2: like
0: to sniff them out. They don't smell anything. It doesn't smell like anything.
2: Yeah, no.
0: It smells like an old lake.
2: No, but dogs are awesome.
0: They are.
2: They're so intelligent and can be trained for so many things. And
0: yeah.
2: Good for them. Charlotte, North Carolina is now the fastest growing city in the U.S., according to new data, as it moves closer to a population of 1 million. The city added more than 20,000 residents between 2024 and 2025, the most of any metro, while nearby Fort Mill, South Carolina, is the fastest growing area overall. Growth is being driven by affordability. The residents are now seeing higher costs and more congestion.
0: Oh, that's what happens.
2: Double-edged
0: Congratulations,
2: sword.
0: Charlotte.
2: You got the tourist or the economy you wanted.
0: Yeah.
2: Let's
0: Adam Clark, he lives in Columbia, I think, South Carolina. Right? That where is he still there?
2: He is, I believe. Yeah. Gamecocks. That's his team. That's
0: the what?
2: You heard me.
0: I didn't.
2: You heard. Loud
0: I did
2: and
0: not.
2: Clear.
0: Okay.
2: So wherever that is. The lineup for the America 250 celebration has been revealed. It includes Martina McBride, Flo Rida, Vanilla Ice, who always amazes me that he had one song ever and is still going.
0: I know it.
2: C plus C Music Factory.
0: No, C&C Music Factory.
2: Oh, it says C plus C.
0: Well, it's C&C. Oh.
2: And Bret Michaels are among those to perform at the Great American State Fair. Other artists include Young MC, Milli Vanilli.
0: What?
2: Okay. And Morris Day and the Time.
0: Milli Vanilli? One of them's not even there anymore, so I'm sure the other one is still.
2: So they made like a slight comeback after what is it that show came out about the Menendez brothers?
0: Okay.
2: So they had a resurgence there for a while because that show featured a lot of Milli Vanilli songs.
0: Really?
2: And they were the one guy was like taking a huge like advantage of the opportunity because I guess why not?
0: Okay.
2: So I guess now they're one of the great American bands.
0: Wow.
2: Crazy. Freedom 250 CEO says the performers represent the very best of who we are and the boundless opportunities ahead. The 16-day event will kick off June 25th at the National Mall in Washington. So you can go see Vanilla Ice and Milli Vanilli. Have fun.
0: Wow.
2: That is what's trending.
0: It is 522 Afternoon Trainwreck here on KQ. That's
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12: I'm Chief Meteorologist Adam Lorch with Northern News Now. As we head into tonight, we're going to be seeing clear skies and light winds out of the east with lows dropping into the 40s. Tomorrow, high of 68 degrees on top of the hill, still likely 50s by the lake and 70s, maybe even some lower 80s inland with mostly sunny skies. And winds will be out of the east and southeast between 5 and 15. On Friday, that's going to be the warmest day, high of 84 degrees with even some 90s possible. With Northern News Now, I'm Adam Lorch for Classic Rock KQ.
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5:28 on the afternoon train wreck, 5 o'clock hour from RJ's Ford and Cycle. 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If you're caller 9, you get to play. Maybe win all that money. It's Gary Wright, KQ.

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2: Jill, how you been, girl?
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1: 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And Jill is going to give it a shot. 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It's all the money we have, Jill. We're willing to give you all the money that we have.
3: Well, I hope so.
1: I'm going to play the sound. You guess correctly, you get it. 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Jill, for $3,430, what is the secret sound?
3: Is it unlocking a deadbolt?
1: Unlocking a deadbolt. Let's throw that.
3: I know there's lock, but not unlock.
1: Yeah, I got you. Unlocking a deadbolt. Judges.
4: It's not paint on the wall. It's paint gathering people.
5: 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What about that sushi?
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11: Hey, wave it off!
1: No, that was just me. That wasn't doing anything. I wasn't hitting a hotkey. That was just me contemplating your answer. Unlocking a deadbolt, which technically is an original answer. Right?
2: Correct.
3: Yeah.
1: How long you been holding on to that particular answer, Jill?
3: Oh, for about 4 days now.
2: Ooh, 4 days. She's been letting it marinate.
1: And
3: well,
1: if you
3: trying to get it in.
1: Yeah, yeah. If you did indeed unlock the correct answer, that's what I did there with the deadbolt and all that, what would you do with that kind of money, $3,430?
3: Well, I'm going to Wisconsin Dells on June 16th for Nationals for Dance. So then we can spend a little bit more money.
2: Very true.
3: Yeah.
12: I'm just a failure at life. Just a complete and total 100% failure and a loser.
2: Come on.
1: I'm sorry, Jill. 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
2: Thanks for trying.
3: Thank you.
1: Take care. All right. 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
9: The Northland's weather. Wind, freezing rain, snow, ice, and hail. 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
19: Tidbit number one.
2: Japan also attacked Hong Kong the same day they attacked Pearl Harbor, just 4 hours later.
1: Yeah, I remember that. And, you know, China was. You know, they were felt very threatened by Japan.
2: Well, they attacked them.
1: Well, right. Let's see here. Let's do this.
19: Tidbit number two.
1: A group of vultures eating is called a wake. When circling, they're called a kettle. But when they're eating, they're called a wake. So look at that kettle of vultures circling. And look at that wake of vultures eating.
2: Do we have vultures around here?
1: We have turkey vultures.
2: Turkey vultures, yeah. Okay.
1: I've been seeing a lot of them lately, too. I don't know what's going on out there.
2: The other day, we watched a crow pick up a dead squirrel from our neighbor's yard. That was kind of cool.
1: Okay.
2: But not a vulture.
1: Thank you for sharing that story.
0: Tidbit number three.
2: Egypt. I'm glad you don't have as many hotkeys to make fun of me with. Egypt is the most rectangular country in the world.
1: I don't even know what you mean, like in the shape
2: yes.
1: or what? Okay.
2: The U.S. is the 169th most rectangular.
1: Really?
2: The least rectangular country is the Maldives.
1: Who comes up with this?
2: No, like,
1: really, honestly.
2: It's like the people who come up with BuzzFeed stuff. They're like, let's just put a list of the most rectangular countries in the world.
1: No. I've told you my daughter can identify, I'm pretty sure at this point, every country in the world based on its shape.
2: That's incredibly impressive.
1: Who does that? She didn't get it from me, that's for sure.
0: Tidbit number four.
1: The first known writing system was cuneiform, which was developed in Mesopotamia around 3200 BC, developed by the Sumerians to record transactions like trade and taxes and rations. They used a reed stylus, scribes pressed wedged-shaped marks into wet clay tablets. And that was the first writing, cuneiform.
2: What about like cave writing?
1: Well, those were pictures, but this was like writing.
2: Got it. Gotcha,
1: like an alphabet or whatever they had, yeah. Okay.
0: Tidbit number five.
2: Johnny Carson liked being alone so much that his $81 million home in Malibu had only one bedroom.
1: I did not know that.
2: That's the point.
1: Okay. Well, yeah, I guess it is.
2: $81 million home with one bedroom.
1: Okay.
2: That meant he never had to host guests.
1: Okay. Well.
2: You're not
0: tidbit
2: staying
0: number
2: here.
0: Six.
1: Yeah. I only got one bedroom. Sorry. What? Where are we? Number six. Your sense of smell is directly linked to memory. You've probably encountered this once or twice. The olfactory bulb, directly connected to the hippocampus and the amygdala, brain regions involved in memory and emotion, directly linked to your sense of smell.
2: Well, yeah, that's like what the morning show's four-hour filler this morning was like, what's a smell you'll never forget? And it's like, there's a lot of smells that you can just picture, or if you think of like a memory that smell brings back.
1: Mm-hmm.
2: That's basically what you just said.
1: Got that over the
2: weekend. I just mansplained that.
1: I got
2: you.
1: That over the weekend. With
2: grass?
1: Yeah, got to cut the lawn for the first time this year. Yeah, got it.
0: Tidbit number seven.
2: Disney's first animated movie that focused on a woman of color was Pocahontas in 1995.
1: Okay.
2: It's also the first and only time Disney made an animated movie about a real person.
1: Really? Okay, I didn't know that part. Okay.
0: Tidbit number eight.
1: That's why we do it. Let's talk about the sloth. Do you like sloths?
2: They're right.
1: Sloth's metabolism is so slow, it can take up to a month to digest a single meal. Their diet of tough leaves provides very little energy, forcing a slow metabolism, minimal movement to survive. And because of this, sloths only defecate once a week, losing up to one-third of their body weight in one go.
2: What even is like a sloth's defense mechanism to predators?
1: Great question. They survive in the treetops, but you know, when they've got to go or get food, they put themselves in danger by going down because they move so slow, which exposes them to predators. So that's a great question. I don't know.
2: Okay.
0: Tidbit number nine.
2: When you're on a plane, you're under the laws of the country where the plane is registered, not where you take off from. So say you punch someone on Air Canada, a flight that took off in the U.S. You'll face charges in Canada.
1: So it's
2: wherever the plane is registered is where you get the charges from.
1: All right, good to know. I don't plan on breaking the law in any of those, but it's good to know anyway.
0: Tidbit number 10.
1: The Apollo 11 astronauts, when they returned to Earth, They had to go through customs after returning from the moon. They filed a customs declaration form listing moon rock and moon dust samples.
2: Was that just like...
1: been out of the country.
2: A show thing?
1: I don't know. Good question. I don't know. Kind of dumb. Anyway, but interesting. It is 5:50. That's 10 Train Wreck Tidbits brought to you by L&M Fleet Supply. We've got Tom Superior Street Trivia ready to go next. It's KQ with Van Halen.

0: Classic Rock, KQ, Northland's number one radio station. Trainwreck, that's Van Halen, Eruption, You Really Got Me. It is Tom and Jesse on the Trainwreck. In fact, Jesse would like to chat with you a little bit about Giants Ridge Golf and Ski Resort and bike trails.
1: Yeah, I want to know, mostly, are you ready to ride?
0: Yeah, I am.
1: You are perfect.
0: I am ready to ride, yes.
1: Well, the Giants Ridge Mountain Bike Park is now open Fridays through Sundays. 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
0: Okay, Tom's Superior Street Trivia. 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That's our phone number. Here's what I saw. Toyota Camry working its way down Superior Street. Then it was waiting at the stoplight. I noticed a very colorful. There had to have been at least 6 colors in the what that was sitting in the center of the dashboard. Very colorful what sitting in the center of the dashboard. 218-724-7625. 218-724-ROCK is the number. Hello, KQ. What is your name?
3: Hey, Larry and Hibbing.
0: Hey, Larry. How you doing? What do you think?
3: I'm doing great. How about a peacock?
0: Peacock is incorrect. Not a peacock in the middle of the dashboard. Hello, KQ. Who's this?
4: Jill.
0: Okay. Got to turn your radio down just a little bit.
4: Oh, I'm sorry. Rainbow?
0: Rainbow. And a rainbow on the dashboard. Nope. Not a rainbow. 218-724-7625. Saw a very colorful what onto the Toyota Camry dashboard. Hello, who's this?
5: Jared.
0: Jared, what do you think?
5: Ducks.
0: Not ducks, no. This particular thing, I even looked it up just to see what it might be, what it might weigh. I looked it up, and in fact, it weighs between 0.2 and 0.5 ounces. It's very light. Very light, sitting on the dashboard.
1: You looked that up?
0: I did. Oh. I was wondering what it... Hello, who's this?
1: Oh, they don't know. They outie.
0: Oh, they're gone. Hi, KQ. What are you thinking?
6: Hello, Steve. Steve from Webster.
0: Hey, Steve from Webster. How are you?
6: I'm doing very, very well.
0: Excellent.
6: But you just threw me off by that 0.25 ounces, whatever.
0: Yeah, it's not very heavy. It's a light thing.
6: A small flag.
0: Not a small flag. Which, you know, probably would weigh about that. Not a small flag. In fact, this thing... I mean, I don't know if they were going to a special event. Probably were. They were probably going to a special event with this thing in the middle of their dashboard. That's what I'm guessing. Who's this?
7: Larry again.
0: Hey, Larry again. What are you thinking, Larry?
7: Yeah. Hummingbird.
0: Not a hummingbird. You're not going to a special event with a hummingbird. But maybe.
1: Each their own.
0: Look what I got, everybody. Trying to steal all the attention. Hello, KQ. Who's this?
8: Brian.
0: Hey, Brian. How are you today?
8: I'm doing pretty good.
0: Okay. All right. What are you thinking for an answer here?
8: I was going to say hummingbird, but I think I heard the last guy just say that. So,
0: yeah.

0: Not ticket. No, yep. Not a ticket. They were probably at a party or going to a party. Either coming or going. That's my guess because of what it is. IKQ, who's this?
1: This is Bill Wilson from Orr, Minnesota.
0: All right, Bill. How are things in Orr up there?
1: It's good.
0: I can't remember. I think the last time I was on Pelican, you guys go there all the time.
2: Mm-hmm.
0: And this time I was there, I think I nearly bumped into a rock on Pelican.
2: There's a lot of rocks.
0: There are. There are indeed. Well, what are you thinking, Bill? What's your answer?
1: An admission ticket.
0: Admission ticket. Still not a ticket. Ticket's been guessed. 218-724-7625. Should I give the question again?
2: Yeah.
0: So a Toyota Camry working its way down Superior Street. When it was waiting the stoplight, I noticed a very colorful what in the center of the dash. They were probably going to a party or coming from a party because, well, they had this on the dash. When else would you use it? IKQ, who's this?
3: Melissa from Duluth.
0: What's your answer?
3: How about a bingo dabber?
2: Bingo dabber.
0: Bingo dabber is incorrect. Nope. This thing was all kinds of colors. Very colorful. There are lots of different colors on this thing. And pictures and words. Hi, who's this?
4: Josh.
0: Josh, what's your answer?
4: Party hat.
2: Woo! Mr. Josh!
0: Well done, Josh. Yeah, well, that's what it was. It was one of those paper party hats.
2: Like the cone?
0: Yeah. Yeah. In the middle of the dash, so
2: you don't need to go to a party to put on a fun hat.
0: No, you don't need to. I was just speculating. I mean, what else? Why else would you have that there? You know, I'm not
2: free will.
0: Look, yeah, if you want to, you know, maybe you wear it to work. Maybe it's required. Yeah. I don't know. Well, well done, Josh. We've got yourself a Canal Park Brewery gift card for you. Okay.
4: Okay. Yeah.
0: You hang on. Don't go anywhere. I'll let you know how to get that. Okay.
4: Okay.
0: All right, that is the end of Tom Superior Street Trivia, brought to you by Canal Park Brewery. Jessie's on her way out the door.
2: I thought it was a pinata.
0: Did you?
2: Yeah, but I guess...
0: 0.2 ounce?
2: Yeah, they wouldn't be that light.
0: No. This party has, you know, there's not really much to them, you know.
2: What made you look up the weight of that?
0: I don't know. It was just because I was thinking of clues. I'm like, I don't know what kind of clues to give.
2: Huh.
0: I thought maybe I'd look up that.
2: Okay.
0: That's why.
2: Well, there you go.
0: All right.
2: Yes, I am Audi. I will see you back here tomorrow.
0: Wonderful.
2: Love you. Bye.
0: 3 minutes after 6, afternoon train wreck, KQ.
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1: What the heck with this? 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

0: Classic Rock KQ, Northland's number one radio station. That's the Beatles from the album The Beatles, better known as the White Album. I think it's technically called The Beatles, but anyway, self-titled album. That's going to be on the turntable on Saturday, one of the greatest albums ever made from The Beatles, the White Album, all white jacket design on the turntable Saturday morning with Final Vinyl. And Scott Savage will spin the sides one and two. 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
3: KQ Confessions. My mother-in-law took 8 days to die after the docs said hours. She finally passed after I insisted my wife go to the hotel and get some proper sleep. 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

0: That's Monkey Wrench on Classic Rock KQ, Northland's number one radio station. Tom here on the train wreck. Tomorrow morning, KQ Morning Show getting underway at 6 o'clock or so with the 6 o'clock hours, days of celebration from North Shore Towing and Recovery. Couple of chances at the Progressive Secret Sound at 7:30 and 8:30. And then, you know, maybe in the wild card in there as well. There's always six chances every day until we find the winner of that. $3,430. We're locked in at that. That's all the money we have. And somebody will win that. Also, another edition of Name That Food tomorrow morning with Super One Foods. 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And then another edition of I Was Poisoned from Afterlife Electronics Graveyard. 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
6: Looks like upper 40s again tonight. It slept really well last night with the upper 40s. Tomorrow will be mid-60s. And then on Friday, a lot warmer, actually more like mid-80s. 60s on Saturday, mid-70s on Sunday. Looks like partly to mostly sunny skies for the next several days. Love it. 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

0: Call Me Blondie, classic rock KQ. I mean, don't call me Blondie. That's the name of the song, and it's Blondie. It's Tom here, hoping someone's going to call me to go out golfing with them. You can tee it up with Nemadji Golf. We're doing that once again. If you sank a hole in one or sink your buddy's clubs in the pond or threw one in the tree, I've seen that happen a couple of times, actually. Maybe you got chased by an angry goose or something. Whatever happened out of the course, we want to see it. Text in your golf course photos with the keyword golf to 218-724-ROCK. And then every Friday morning, starting on the 5th of June, Jason and Scotty will pick the best photo of the week and award that winner with two rounds of golf plus a cart at Nemadji Golf Course. It's a nice way to get out on the course and, you know, maybe get out there again with Nemadji Golf Course and Classic Rock KQ.
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0: Getting ready to wrap up the train wreck with Chris Allen. 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